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1: I wasn't ready for that one.
2: All right, so let's kick off the show with a little dilemma.
3: Yeah.
2: Apparently, there's a video that's going viral of a woman kissing her four-year-old son on the lips. Mm-hmm. Now, the thing is, that's not like the core part of the video. It was just a quick little cutesy moment. But
4: yes,
2: people in the comments are going crazy. It made Serena feel some type of way. Mm-hmm. Whose side is she on? She'll paint the picture and talk all about it next inside Real Talk on Tino Cochino Radio.
0: 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Yeah.

0: There was a video going viral of this woman kissing her. Is it son or daughter?
1: It was her son.
0: On the lips. He's 4 years old.
1: Mm-hmm.
0: And that wasn't even like the core like point of the video. It was just like a little cute thing that happened.
1: Yeah, it was just something cute. I can't even remember what the video was about because I was so focused on the comment.
0: Yeah, the comments went crazy because the mom kissed the four-year-old on the lips.
2: That's
0: why?
2: Weird.
0: What's the...
1: People, yeah, we're saying that it's weird. And they're like, I don't understand why parents have to kiss their kids on the lips. This is so inappropriate. And I mean, there was people too that were defending her, but it just made me upset because I'm like, this was just a nice, sweet little video. And I think loving on your kids and kissing your kids, like, you should do that. Like, kids need the love and affection.
0: All right, so it's Tino Cochino Radio. Let's talk to our producer, Matt. You have three kids.
3: Yes.
0: They all went through the super young stage. They're a little bit older now. Did you kiss them on the lips? Was it a weird thing? How do you feel about it?
3: I was never, I mean, I was kissed by my parents, but not on the lips. And so, like, I just don't feel comfortable kissing my kids on the lips. Like, kiss them on the forehead, kiss them on the cheek, or whatever. So my wife, the same thing.
0: Do you think it's weird?
3: For me, it's weird, but I don't judge other people.
0: Why do you feel like it's weird, though?
3: It's just weird.
0: Serena
3: just
0: considers that. Serena considers it showing love.
3: Yeah. Right. I do consider it showing. I'm just saying it felt weird for me, but I don't get grossed out by seeing it from other, if that makes sense.
4: Wow, I never thought I'd hear this from Matt.
3: It's weird. I just don't. Why
4: just
3: is it
4: tell
3: weird?
4: Me what
3: I don't
4: it
3: like,
4: is.
3: So, okay, let me tell you why. I don't like germs. I just think it's too much passing germs for me. I'm just like a little bit of a germaphobe. So, but I'm not looking. If I saw Serena kiss her son on the lips, it wouldn't gross me. I wouldn't think that's weird. I wouldn't judge at all. It's just not something I would do.
4: I just feel like you got to set boundaries, and this is one way to do it.
1: The thing is, like, you still talk to your kids.
4: It's
1: like,
4: fun.
1: You're not telling other people, like, you're not telling your kid, like, yeah, go kiss everybody. Like, no, it's like a mom. Child's parent thing.
0: I kiss my dogs on the mouth.
4: That's weird.
3: Oh my god!
0: No, not like that. That's a joke, guys. It's comical, comedic purposes.
3: It's your dog.
0: Only.
3: It's
4: what else you do?
0: Peanut butter. We'll talk to Liz and we'll see what she thinks about this next. Is it weird to kiss your kids on the mouth?
5: 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Yeah.

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3: Yeah.
0: All right, so we're talking about kissing your kids on the mouth. Reason being, Serena saw a video of this mom getting shamed for it. She kissed her four-year-old son on the mouth, a little like that, right?
1: Yes, yes, quick.
0: And the comments were just, you know, dragging this woman. They were just, what are you doing? It's inappropriate. Mm-hmm. Nicasio feels like it's gross. Matt said he isn't for it, but more so for germ purposes.
4: Yeah, germs.
5: That's not why.
0: Let's talk to Liz. Do you think it's weird?
6: No, it's not weird. It's your 4-year-old son. It's not like she's French kissing him. Like, Jesus.
5: That's next.
1: Yes, it was making me so mad to see these comments, because I'm like, what happened to just like loving it and like nurturing our kids? Because it's like, that's part of it. Like, I don't know. Like, my parents kissed me, and we don't do that anymore, but also they talk to me about boundaries with other people, so I don't think you're hurting your children.
6: Right. And depending on your culture, like my family, Caribbean and white, but my husband's side, they're Hispanic. So Hispanics do that all the time. My Caribbean side, they do that all the time too. So my white side doesn't do that. So there's culturally, yeah, I know a lot of people don't do that stuff, but people shouldn't shame you for doing that. It's not like he's a teenager.
5: For women, it's fine. Whenever my girl does it to my son, it's the cutest thing ever. But he tried to kiss me in my lips, and I'm like, oh, no. And I was like, we can't do this. Sorry, son, right here in the cheek, right here. And he's like, oh, okay. So at least, well, you know, I'm teaching him boundaries.
6: Well, see, even if but how old is your son?
5: He's 4.
6: He's 4, though. And even like a little, like a half kiss on the side wouldn't be bad. Because he's still your son. It's not like you're doing like a full-on makeout.
0: Well, Nicasio feels weird, though, because his son tried to breastfeed with him one time.
6: Well, yeah, that's a whole different level. But like, for people to sit there and sexualize every single thing like that, it's just so weird to me that everybody takes everything like that. It's sad.
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0: All right, so we're going to break down the types of people that cheat on their partners the most, and then you can evaluate if your partner is one of these people.
5: Mm-hmm. Oh, God. Do we have to do this?
0: Next.
2: More music.
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7: Well, traffic right now, we are still seeing some slowdowns westbound on I-40 between the interchange and Coors. Also, traffic still moving a bit slow, both directions of I-25 near the construction zone. And then west on Paseo near the river, traffic moving a bit slow in that area. You still got congestion headed west on...
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0: I guess there are like specific types of people that cheat on their partners the most. Serena's going to reveal them to us, and then we can, you know, kind of go around the room and see if we have anything to be worried about. And or same for thing that for you. Person. Oh, yeah. Very nice. All right, so tell me about these people, Serena.
1: Heavy social media users. I feel like that's kind of common sense because, you know, just like options. So I feel like people are like more tempted.
0: What's the second type of person?
1: This one was kind of interesting, and this was from Psychology Today. But men whose age ends in the number 9. So like 29, 39, 49. But it's because you're going into like a milestone, like I guess age.
2: Oh, because yeah.
1: So I
2: yeah.
1: guess you're reflecting on things.
0: Yeah, it's funny. I was thinking about that this morning. Actually,
3: are you a 9? No, you're an 8.
0: I'm 39.
3: Oh, my God.
0: I will be 40 next February.
3: Oh, what are we doing?
0: That's kind of crazy to think. I don't know. My divorce party is going to be so crazy that I'll probably still be recovering. And I might not even be divorced by then yet, to be honest, the way things are going.
3: Not,
0: so,
3: my God, what are we doing?
0: So I don't know, but
2: you're drunk.
0: It is crazy to think about. Give me another one.
1: People who have cheated before.
0: Well, duh.
4: Once a cheater, always a cheater.
0: They say that. I don't believe that.
4: That's not true.
0: For guys, I think it's just, I think it's an age thing. For women, I have no idea. But for guys,
1: I think if the person was like a constant cheater, then maybe like they can't change. But if it was like a one-time thing, like I feel like if it's like if it's that person's personality trait where they've just cheated on every girl multiple times, then yeah, I don't know if you could change.
0: A habitual cheater?
1: Mm-hmm. Yes.
0: Give me another person.
1: Partners who suddenly become more sexually affectionate. Now, it does say this could be a warning sign, but it's not definite proof of cheating. And then this one was interesting. This is the last one.
0: Okay.
1: But wealthier men and poorer women.
2: Oh, yeah.
0: Well, that makes sense, right?
1: Mm-hmm.
0: Because
2: you trick on them.
0: In that case, the girls see an opportunity, and then the guys are like, well, I have it. Let me provide it, but what do I get for it?
1: Well, I was just thinking, like, kind of, okay, if men with all this money, I feel like they feel like they're entitled to a lot of things and multiple things. Yes. Mm-hmm. So that's why they cheat. And then with women, if they're in, like, tougher situations, like, they're probably not happy. And so they see, different opportunities.
0: That's pretty much what I just said.
1: not the first part.
0: So coming up next, let's talk to comedian Jim Gaffigan. I mean, this guy's been killing it for years, but he has a bourbon that he's very excited about. And I like some good bourbon.
3: Yeah.
0: We'll talk to Jim next.
5: 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Right here.

I used to think about immature things. 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Do you want me? Are you gonna call me like you said you would? Is this really your real phone number?

or something about a conservative regular girl that still can beat a chest. Thorough as don't need your chest. Psychic as can reach your chest. Zodiac sign, it must be a Gemini moon, cause we about to go half. Mistakenly, nobody been in a bag, but how many bodies done been in her bag?

0: get out of it.
1: Listen, we talk about it a lot on the show, like being focused and manifestation is real, but you got to have action steps and in order to make that happen. Yes. And we had comedian Jim Gaffigan, who's just been, you know, killing it for years, OG.
2: Yeah.
1: He called in and we were just shopping it up, talking about life. And I did not know that he started comedy. He was inspired by David Letterman. And he was like, I'm moving to New York and I'm going to chase my dreams. And he did that in 1990. And he auditioned to be on Letterman's show for 6 years. It took 6 years before he made it on, but he finally did.
3: Dang.
4: It was a huge thing to get it. It was super cool, but it was also, it made me kind of reevaluate my life, you know, trying to get some balance. I mean, we all kind of go through this, you know. It's like now you're juggling touring and doing your radio show. It's like you gotta reevaluate all the time and make sure that there's some balance in it. And this is, you know, now I got 5 kids, so I'm always kind of juggling that. And I've been married for 23 years. I gotta make sure she doesn't hate me.
1: Yeah. Good luck. Yeah, that's my producer Matt's going through that right now. His wife hates him,
4: right? It's like, but some of it is like also, you know, some of this conflict and awkwardness, it provides great material. And that's, you know, when I tour around doing shows, well, I'm always constantly amazed at how universal it is.
1: Big shout out to Jim Gaffigan for the check-in. He's on tour. Make sure and look for those dates and go support that, man. He's funny as hell. Mm. Coming up next, I want to talk to you about my dating podcast, man. I had a listener reach out, shared her dating horror story, and I'll share a glimpse of it with you next.
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2: Casino Radio, baby.
0: So I have a dating podcast that I love talking about because I'm having so much fun recording it every single week, man. Yep. It's called Laugh at Love. Reason I called it that is because I feel like dating in 2026 is trash and all you can actually do is laugh at love. And it's turned into people reaching out and sharing their dating horror stories. This week, I had a listener reach out. Her story is insane, bro. So she agreed to go on a date with this guy. Asian dude.
3: Okay.
0: Uh-huh. So they go to the Santa Monica Pier. Mm-hmm. And I guess immediately when they got there, there was this woman that ran up to her and tried to like slap a bracelet on her hand and sell it to you. Have you ever experienced that?
3: No. Yeah.
0: Oh, they're so fast with it, bro.
4: Quick. Like, and it's already on your wrist.
0: And so it happened. First thing that goes down is the guy rips it off of her wrist. He like shoves it on the woman's chest. Mm. And then he grabbed the date by the arm and pulled her. And said, you need to be more aggressive and say no.
2: Whoa. Oh my God.
0: Immediately there, you should have ran, right?
2: Yeah.
0: And so after that, they go have dinner. Apparently, they got burger and fries, each of them. He scarfs his down and she's taking her time. And he's like, well, you eat kind of slow, right? And she's like, I was just enjoying it. And then he's like, do you need help? And she thought he was joking. So she was like, yeah. And then he literally helped her eat the food.
2: Ate
4: half of it.
0: And then after that, I mean, again, run, right?
3: Yeah.
0: After that, she was like, well, I guess we had a good time tonight, right? I appreciate it. He's like, well, you said you had a joint, right? You want to smoke? And she's like, oh, okay. So then they went and started smoking the joint. And then he started getting kind of handsy. And she's like, no, I don't know, man. Let's just get out of here. So the thing is, they showed up together. So he had to drive home, right? So she's in the car. She said they didn't really talk much because it was so awkward. And then when they got there, he looked at her and said, I bet you've never had a black guy treat you this good.
2: Oh, my gosh.
0: How insane of a date is this? And she was like, the fact that he would even say something like that to me because I'm African-American, and so he would assume that I just date black men, and, and then he's going to downplay or, like, just be so disrespectful, degrade, that's the word I'm looking for, by race. Like, it was just the date from hell.
2: It's just crazy, like, because when you hear stories like this, you're like, well, clearly, that is why that person is single.
0: 1,000%. And I'm barely just, I'm giving you the Cliff Notes version. I want you to go listen to this thing. You can hear the emotion in her voice. I felt so bad that
3: what was the second date like?
0: Sounded good, huh? We talk about that. We talk about the fact that these teenage kids are basically saying they want to have AI partners and not real partners anymore. We talk about a lot, man. So it's a fun episode this week. Go check it out wherever you stream your favorite podcast. Just search for Tino Cochino, Laugh at Love.
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21: She goes to heart. I'm just trying to get the Lord drop. Her eyes were immaculate, man. She was looking like a whole enchilada plate from Frontier. I mean, 10-10. No crumbs, you know? Now she's gone. Poof. She's Catherine me.
22: He thinks he ghosted him because he paints his nails.
23: Honestly, I couldn't understand 75% of what he said. Like, I thought he had a stroke halfway through dinner. He just speaks in like these TikTok riddles, and I needed subtitles.
24: That's kind of what we thought. 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
22: Oh, that's romantic.
23: I mean, that's, yeah, sweet, I think, but I was also just really confused.
21: That's my bad. I'm not trying to gatekeep my dialect.
23: Yeah, see, I don't know what you just said. I don't know. Are you a wizard? 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

0: Next. If your partner said, I forbid you to get a tattoo.
1: Oh my gosh.
0: How would you feel?
1: I mean, that's kind of aggressive. I wouldn't like the tone.
0: That's exactly what's happening with our listener, Drea. Mm. Her man said, nah, for this tattoo. We're going to read the DM that she sent, kind of paint the picture for you. 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

0: listener Drea. I guess she wants to get a tattoo and her husband is forbidding it.
1: Sheesh.
2: Oh, my God.
0: Let's have Serena read the DM that Drea sent and then we can talk more about it.
1: My aunt recently passed away and she and I were really close. She actually helped raise me as a kid, so she's almost like a mother figure to me. I've never gotten a tattoo or even wanted one, but now I have this strong feeling of wanting to get a tattoo representing her. I brought a couple of ideas to my husband and it started this huge fight. He said he hates tattoos and that me not having any is one thing he loves about me. He even said he couldn't look at me the same if I got one. I told him it's not his place to decide that, and he said that if I told him not to do something, he wouldn't do it because married people should always have a say in what their partners do. I don't agree and I'm stuck. I really feel strongly about this tattoo.
2: Divorce incoming.
0: I mean, first of all, he's lying to you. If there was something that he wanted to do and you told him not to, I promise you he would do it. I promise you he would. You can just tell. If it's all about control and he wants to have this control, he would want control of his situation. I just feel like I get visually maybe not liking something. Like Nicasio always says, oh, I tell my girl she can't cut her hair. She's got to have long hair. She got to. I could never see her another way. It's almost like the same thing. But she understands it and she, I guess, agrees and doesn't want to piss him off. There's a thin line to walk on this. But it should be compromised.
1: Maybe try to have another conversation and not get emotional, because right now it seems like they're both emotional, like on both sides. So maybe that's why they had this huge fight right away, because she's like, no, like, I want this. And then he's hearing about this the first time. He's like, absolutely not. But I think they should, you know, take a second.
3: Let it marinate.
1: Yes. And then go back and she can explain why this means so much to her. And hopefully he has a better reaction.
0: Nicasio.
2: I think she just let it go. Like, she's right now, she's very emotional on the whole situation with the aunt, and so I think she just needs to let it go because it's just so
0: pretty much what Serena almost just said. But
2: yeah,
0: okay,
2: yeah.
0: Thanks for that. we'll take it to the phones and talk to Melissa. We'll see what she thinks about it next.
4: This is my music.

0: our listener Drea reached out, and her husband is forbidding her from getting a tattoo. Apparently, her aunt recently passed away, and they're really close. She helped raise her as a kid. She looks up to her like, you know, a mother figure. Mm-hmm. Mm-hmm. And she never thought about getting a tattoo, but now she wants to pay her respect. And her husband's like, listen, part of the reason I'm with you is because you don't have tattoos. It's going to be ugly. You should listen to me, because I would listen to you if you told me you didn't like anything. It seems a little controlling. Melissa, what's it sound like to you?
1: So my thoughts are the husband needs to kind of take a step back and maybe have some halfway ground. Maybe not telling her like, hey, you know what? I don't like this, but I understand where you're coming from and this is not going to break us. Maybe you can get something that's not so wham in your face. Maybe something that's kind of small and intimate to you, where we can find a mutual standpoint at that. Yeah, I don't like it, but I can deal with it if it's going to help you.
2: Yeah, I agree with that too. And then also, I remember my first tattoo, I wanted to get something that represented my tata who had passed away. And the tattoo artist, he was like, look, he's like, I understand that you want to do this, like, you know, like whole thing that like to represent him, but I don't want to put anything like rest in peace or anything like that, because I don't know if you want to be a walking memorial. He's like, I want, like, you're choosing based on emotion right now. Mm-hmm. He's like, but if you want to come back, then I'll add to whatever you want to add. So like, yeah, maybe just like a symbol, like something small to start off and then see how that goes.
1: Exactly. Not so controlling, you know, be a little bit more understanding and have some sympathy for your partner that's going through a struggle that you're not necessarily going through.
3: If a tattoo artist tries to persuade me otherwise, I'm like, I'm walking out. I'm like, I came in here and I paid you to do a job. Do the damn job.
0: You sound like the husband. You're controlling.
4: Coming up next.
0: What celebrity gossip are we spilling in tea time today?
2: There's a video of Love Island USA star Huda Mustafa sneaking into her ex-boyfriend baby mama's apartment.
3: This is normal.
0: Oh, wow.
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3: Yep.
0: And their little baby, Nicasio Jr. She wants to do the leash.
3: Yeah.
0: You don't like it because why?
3: Because it just looks bad. It just looks like I can't.
26: I don't care what people think.
3: It just looks like I can't take care of my own child.
0: But that's you taking care of them. I feel like like those quote unquote leashes, like the ones I've seen, it'll be like a little, it looks like a teddy bear like on their back, but then it's got like a harness that goes around them.
26: They got a shark one. They got a lot of cute little
0: exactly
26: ones.
0: And then I feel like if you theme it, like give him a name or whatever, make it like his little friend, be like, come on, grab Jimmy, we're going to PetSmart. He's like, Jimmy,
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0: love drama. And I'm not saying that to stir the pot. My example that I can give you is that today for Tea Time, Celebrity Gossip, I was like, yo, let's talk about Hoda from Love Island. She has a new song out. And that's what we're going to do.
1: Okay.
0: And Serena's like, yeah, no, we can do that. But also, let's talk about the camera footage that just came out of her sneaking into her boyfriend's baby mom's house or something like that.
1: That is crazy.
2: Well, because it's relevant. It just happened.
0: I mean, it's kind of crazy. Tell me more.
2: So a few months ago, her ex-boyfriend's baby mama had put a restraining order on her because she said that Hoda was stalking her. Well, now video just surfaced of Hoda actually sneaking into the apartment. So a car's going into like the garage and you see someone in a hood like literally run before the garage
0: door. It's in her name, Hoda.
1: Yeah.
2: Before it goes down and goes in. And instead of just taking accountability, and this was my problem with her on the show, she again, like she like flipped it on the other girl saying, I'm glad y'all blessed her with that $50,000 she needed so badly. Peace and love, everyone. Insinuating that they paid her for that video, which I'm like, Hoda, just apologize and say like, look, I was in the wrong. I shouldn't have done this, because I do think that is going to hurt her music career, because she can actually sing. She's a pretty girl, but it's these actions.
0: Let's listen to a clip of her song.

0: I mean, it's not bad. She can sing. It sounds good.
1: No, she's fine.
2: No, she's great. It's just I need her to get it together.
1: No, she's fine. It's okay.
3: Bro, if you want to see the definition of toxic, watch Love Island Season 8 streaming now on Peacock. And honestly, maybe this is why teenage boys want to date AI girlfriends. we talked about this the other day. This is an actual thing. Teens are more into dating AI girls than actual human women.
0: Right.
3: We have a caller on the line that wanted to share her thoughts on it. She has a son. I don't know who he's dating, AI or real. We'll find out next. Tino Cochino Radio.

0: We talked about this the other day. There's a new study that came out that said teenage boys prefer dating AI girlfriends.
1: That's crazy.
0: Versus actual girls.
2: Well, they don't talk back.
0: Because of rejection, because of just the actual conversation. I mean, there's so many reasons as to why they prefer AI over human. We have a listener on the line that heard this conversation. She wanted to weigh in. What are your thoughts? Tell me about your kid.
3: Okay, I have a teenage son. He just graduated from high school. So this new generation is different. The reason I think it is because parents don't let them speak for themselves. They do everything for them, including speak for them. So they don't speak to people. So that's the problem. Like, they literally are their representatives. They speak for them even as teenagers. And I was guilty of it, too. I would do that. But I saw, okay, when my son went to prom a couple months ago, he wanted me to order the corsage for him. And I said, no, you're going to go with me to the shop. We're going to look at them, and you're going to order it. But they have to allow them to speak and interact with people. And yes, he is an introvert a little bit. But you have to allow them to speak because they're not going to survive in the real world.
2: I get it. I get the whole AI thing because you go somewhere and you hit on a girl, she's going to reject you for even looking at her or even talking to her.
3: But that's part of life. Rejection is part of life. You have to learn to build that thick skin. And then you find somebody who's actually going to say yes.
0: He has thick skin. He's not circumcised.
3: Oh, my God. That's a whole different conversation, Nicasio. Different conversation.
0: Coming up next. I feel like recently we've been talking a lot about manifestation, right? And I believe in it. I think it's a thing. You can speak things into existence, but you have to have action steps to make anything happen. Now, I think one of the biggest things when it comes to action steps is consistency, right? You can say you're going to do something, but will you be consistent? I found this list, how you can actually be consistent. 7 rules that never fail. We will share them with you next. Let's make you better, baby. Casino Radio. Yeah.

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2: 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Kachino Radio.
0: Yeah. Everybody wants to talk manifestation, and you know, I'm going to say this, and it's going to happen. Mm-hmm. And that can happen, but you have to have action steps to, you know, actually bring it to fruition.
1: Yes.
3: Ooh, good
0: if
3: word.
0: You will. But action steps require consistency. How can you be consistent? Seven rules that never fail. Number one, start so small that your mind can't reject it. Example, if you want to read daily, don't start with 20 pages. Start with two.
4: Get out of bed.
0: Number two, focus on symptoms. Excuse me. Focus on that's Matt. He's always sick. focus on systems, not goals. Goals give direction. Systems create consistency. Without systems, goals are just dreams written on paper.
1: I agree, especially because I'm trying to work out and it's the whole diet thing. And I know that if I don't meal prep, like I'm probably not going to eat the greatest the next day. So it's like that system of like, okay, I have to meal prep or else the next day, like it's not going
0: to
1: work out.
0: Number three, attach a habit to a trigger. This is one of your strongest brain hacks known in psychology, I guess. A habit survives when it has a fixed anchor. So, example, after brushing, write 5 lines. After breakfast, 10 minutes of learning. Oh. After a workout, drink 1 glass of water. Whatever it is, just that trigger. That way you're like teaching your brain, when I do this, I have to do this.
3: Mm-hmm. That's good.
1: That makes sense.
0: Number four, make the process enjoyable. Example, if you want to study daily, keep your books ready the night before. If you want to work out, choose workouts that you enjoy doing, not the ones that you hate. Track your streak and protect it. It says human beings are wired to avoid loss, so tracking your streak makes you emotionally invested. Example, ticking off a day on the calendar feels like winning. Missing a day feels like breaking a promise to yourself.
1: Mm-hmm. So a couple days ago, I did not want to go to the gym because it's so hard. Like the workouts I do are so hard, but I'm like, but if I don't go today, then that's going to put me behind for the week. And I did it, and I was so happy.
0: There you go. Good
3: did
0: for you.
3: Did you check off a calendar?
1: Yes.
3: Okay.
0: Number six, you can never miss twice. It says elite performers don't avoid mistakes. They simply avoid repetition.
1: So there's room for mistakes. Just don't do it more than once.
3: Yes. And hate making a mistake.
4: Shut up, Matt.
0: And number seven, the final one, become the person who shows up no matter what. I mean, this goes back to the gym thing, right? This is the rule that separates ordinary from unstoppable. Consistency is not about habits. It's about identity. A reader reads even when the mood is off. A runner runs even when the weather isn't perfect.
3: Facts.
1: You're just hyping me up to go to the gym today.
0: I had that talk with myself the other day because I was like trying to do this food thing and this gym thing. And I was just like, man, I got to be more focused. And like, I focus on everything else in my life. Why can't I focus on this? And I was like, well, that's going to be the difference. Do I want to be like everybody else or do I want to outwork them? And I'm going to outwork them. And
3: so
0: you just have, I feel like you got to have these talks with yourself and like motivate yourself. Cause who else is going to do it? You tell other people, they'll be like, oh, I'll just skip it, man. It's just one bad
3: day. Yeah. You know, make himself feel better.
0: Exactly.
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0: baby mom Amber does not respect his career at all. She laughed at him.
1: Yeah, I think it's kind of like on the way out now.
0: Oh,
1: like,
0: wow. We're going to talk all about it. It's Tino Cochino Radio. Do not move.
2: 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Yeah.

0: So Nicasio is feeling some type of way. He's always feeling some type of way. But today, I want to hear the actual reasoning behind this. You feel that your baby mom, Amber, doesn't take your job serious. Now, not this job, but DJing.
1: Me DJing, yes.
0: Okay, why?
1: Because recently, my brother had his 30th birthday, and it was big. He was like, you know, I want you to DJ. You know, I want you to, you know, go all out. You know, I just want to dance the night away. I said, okay, cool. So I DJed it. And then, you know, 2 days after, my girl was like, hey, we didn't get your brother anything. I said, what do you mean? She's like, we didn't get him a gift. And I said, well, my gift was DJing his party. And she was like, well, I still think we should get him a gift. I was like, no. I was like, I was sitting there. I'm like, no. I was like, this is what I gave him. Like, I DJed for him. But then I started to think, I'm like, you don't think, I was like, there's no value in what I do? Like, you don't think there's no, like, you think that what I do has, like, no doesn't value. Make no, no money. Value. Yeah, yeah, yeah.
0: Say no value one more time.
1: Good God. I'm trying to make it a better way. Well,
0: do you think you've had better? Do you think you've had better sets?
1: Well, yes, but
0: she's like, oh, now you didn't do the best. I mean, we need to get her some towels or something.
1: She was drunk. So.
2: Was it a pre-produced mix you just threw on?
1: No, it was just I did my thing, but it's just
3: for
1: like
3: how she, long?
1: It was for 2 hours, but like because my dad DJed the other half, and so.
2: Did your dad get your brother a present?
1: Probably. Oh. Yeah. Hmm. But why though? Like, I feel like that my presence is my present.
2: Oh, here we go again.
0: That's your brother. This is family. Yeah. I feel like you should have still got something.
1: I wanted to enjoy the party. Instead, I was working.
3: Only for 2 hours. And if this was anyone else, I would say, like, yes, like, that is enough. But because this is your brother, you should get him something.
1: This is crazy. So now I'm paying double.
2: Well, how much would you normally charge for a 2-hour set?
1: I probably would hit him for a G-ski.
2: $1,000 for 2 hours?
1: Yeah.
0: Oh, my hat just flew off my head.
1: I mean, you got to...
2: Cap in America.
0: Cap in the hat.
1: You got to...
0: You want to eat some Cap and Crunch?
1: You got to consider my sound guy, my rider, everything. You got to consider those things.
2: Sound guy, rider. Oh, my God. Oh, that's you.
0: Damn.
3: Do people ever book you?
1: Huh?
3: Do people ever book you?
1: Oh, yeah, for sure.
2: No, that's just his price. He doesn't get it.
0: Let's talk to Erisika. Her husband apparently doesn't respect what she does for a living.
2: Oh,
0: we'll see what she got to say about it. Next.
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8: With new music you should know.

0: right, so we're talking about your job, what you do for a living, and whether or not your partner respects it. Because Nicasio feels that his girlfriend doesn't respect his DJing.
1: Yeah, she told me DJing my brother's party didn't count as a gift.
0: This guy's always trying to get out of buying somebody something.
2: I know.
3: Cheapo.
0: However he can, just cheap.
1: Service is a present.
0: Let's talk to Arisika. You said your man doesn't respect what you do?
4: Yeah, he thinks that when he comes home, he should go to sleep and take a nap, and I should be cooking and doing everything else because I should be okay from work because I don't do anything, according to him.
0: What do you do?
4: I am an instructional assistant for a school.
0: Oh, no, you're dealing with people with nonstop attitudes and energy. You're the one that should come home and relax a little bit.
4: He's the one snoring when I get here.
1: Just one question, and this will finalize this whole thing.
0: God.
1: Who makes the most money?
3: Stop it.
1: Hold on. Let her answer.
3: No, you don't have to answer that.
1: Who makes the most money between you two?
4: What does that make a difference?
0: Exactly.
1: Let him sleep.
0: Nicasio thinks money just equates everything.
1: Yeah. It equates to work ethic.
3: He obviously doesn't make enough for her to stay home.
0: Oh,
2: damn. Well,
1: that's their problem.
0: So is Tom Brady extremely wild and lost his mind, or extremely genius and gonna get just even more millions for his new coconut drink?
5: I was in a wreck. I need a check.
6: I was in a wreck. I need a check.
7: I was in a wreck. I need a check.
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23: So, honestly, for real, the nail in the coffin for me is when I saw the full body harness. As soon as I saw that, I was like, nope, exit stage left. I am out here.
2: What are you strapping in for?
24: It's just there, just in case it's needed. You know what I mean? It's just part of the collection. I like to have options. You know what I mean? I'm prepared. I'm like a Boy Scout.
23: I mean, listen, I'm not a prude or anything. I'm down to explore, but I felt like I walked into, honestly, just like you said, a 50 Shades of Jake situation. And, you know, on a first date, first time over, that's not something I was really ready for. I hadn't mentally prepared to see that.
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2: Yeah,

0: Hey, it's K-Dog from Carlos and Kiki in the morning. Another fun fact for me, Grease 2, my favorite musical of all time. And yes, there is a Grease 2. It's not just Grease. That's one of my favorites, most definitely. Don't judge me.
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3: What did you guys do for your first date?
4: He asked me if I'd ever been to his church. He was like, it's casual. Want to come see it? And it was beautiful. It felt peaceful.
3: He's bringing Jesus to date one. Like, I ain't mad at that.
5: She's smart. She's beautiful. She's got this career. She's confident. She's everything.
3: And that's a bad thing?
5: No, it's just, I'm not like her. Like, I work a regular job at a tire shop. I didn't finish college. I'm not, you know, like the guy someone like her dreams about.
3: She picked you. She went out with you. Doesn't that mean something?
5: I didn't want her to wake up one day embarrassed by me. I thought it was better to just disappear before it hurt more.
4: 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I'm looking for real. And you are.
5: 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I didn't think I even deserved a shot.
4: 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You just had to be you.
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7: We have a listener by the name of Danielle, and I guess she is sick of her man's obsession with WWE.
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7: Why?
8: You look like a nerd. Like, you just look bad. It looks sloppy
9: but
8: and nasty.
9: But don't you collect, like, little type, I don't know, like, I don't get it, but those little, like, statue, little doll things?
8: Yeah, Funko but Pop? That's, no, it's not. No, it's like cause dolls, but that's art. That's different.
7: Oh, you collect
8: them? 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
7: But you collect dolls.
8: Yeah, but they're not dolls. You guys wouldn't get it.
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2: 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In the 505's tickets to the biggest concerts and events. Vibe. Check.

0: Tom Brady, one of the greatest of all time. We know this.
1: Yeah.
0: He's launched a coconut water. And I want to play the commercial for you because clearly they know what they're doing, right? So marketing move, I think it's smart. But I do want to know the actual reasoning behind the name. Matt looks confused. You haven't heard of this?
2: I have not. And coconut water is great for you.
0: This is 100% true. I swear to God. And I'm not being derogatory because this is the name of a product that's being sold.
1: Uh-oh.
0: And it's, again, it's coconut water.
1: Okay.
0: It's called Good Nut.
3: Oh my gosh.
0: Let's listen to the commercial.
4: Are you launching another celebrity seltzer brand?
5: No, I'm launching a brand new coconut water. It's actually really good.
4: Oh, what's it called?
5: So we called coconut farmers in Vietnam for this one, which, when you care about ingredients, it's kind of a huge deal.
4: No, not who you called, what's it called?
5: You called me!
4: Okay, just tell me what it's called, Tom.
5: When you have a product this good, it doesn't matter what it's called, okay?
4: Yeah, it kind of does.
6: And it's exclusively on GoPuff.
1: Exclusively?
3: I was going to say, is this targeted towards men? Because no, I'm going to be like, yeah, I'm drinking Good Nut.
0: Someone just tuned in right now. It's like, what are you talking about?
1: Nut's not a bad word. It's just slang for a bad thing. You know what I mean?
6: Is this an energy drink or is it just like,
0: just coconut water.
1: Which electrolyte wise is the best thing you could drink besides actual water.
0: Just why brand it like that? What do you think? Just marketing? Just people are going to talk about it?
1: Yeah, look at it. We're talking about it. It's all over the internet. It's like Tom Brady launches the coconut water he won't even say the name of. You know?
6: What if it tastes like crap? Is it bad nut? Like,
0: yeah, I guess, right? If it's good, then it's good nut. If it's bad, it's bad nut. If it's mid, it's mid nut.
1: Mid nut.
3: And if you drink it fast.
1: Fast nut.
6: Stank nut.
1: That's different.
0: Okay, let's switch topics. There's a woman going viral for saying that men are no longer persuasive with women. Basically, they ask you on a date, you say no, and that's it. Let's dive more into it next.

0: There is a woman going viral for saying that men are, they're just basically not persuasive with women anymore. She said they ask you out on a date and then you say no and then that's it. I mean, Serena, do you agree with this? I know, again, you haven't dated in a while, but you have single friends. You hear the stories.
1: Yeah, right.
2: Yes, but also I just think people are scared of rejection. And I think on social media, and I think it goes both ways. Like, I think men make fun of women on social media. Women make fun of men on social media. So people are just afraid of, like, I know, being a meme or going viral.
0: My thing is, if you ask someone on a date and they say no, why would it be anything else? Like, you said no.
3: Exactly.
4: Yeah, women want us to, you know, men to not be creepy. And if you shoot your shot and you get rejected, you walk away.
1: Yeah, don't chase.
2: If she doesn't like you, she's not going to go on the date. And that's just what it is.
1: Facts.
2: Because if it's like, if she finds you attractive, she's going to say yes.
0: The Nick Coaster on Instagram said, why waste our time on someone who isn't interested? I mean, I agree 1,000%.
1: I read this thing and it said that go for the girl that's interested in you. That's like, you know, head over heels for you, because that's what's going to make the relationship last long.
0: Ooh, here's one. L Potential on Instagram in the comments said, want to know why men don't push anymore? Because persuasion is considered harassment.
1: Oh, my God. Woo!
4: It can be.
1: Yeah. I agree. And shout out to King.
2: But also, because I do think that there are men who literally, like, do not leave you alone. And it's like you're not getting the hint. So I feel like there is, like, this balance. But how do you find it in a world of, like, yeah, where people are like, you're harassing me. And
0: Jay Haron said, who the hell loves rejection more than once? If you say no, I'm done. Bye. Yeah, I don't get it, man. Again, this goes back to why dating sucks in 2026, man. If you want to share your horror stories, I have a podcast for the entire thing. It's called Laugh at Love. Wherever you stream your favorite podcast, just search for Tino Cochino, Laugh at Love. New episode just dropped. Is anybody in the room a second born?
2: No,
1: it suck.
0: This says that, and this is like legit, like according to a new study, secondborns are the biggest cause of chaos at home and in society. We're going to talk about this next.
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0: If you are a second born, this says, I guess second borns are the biggest cause of chaos at home and in society as a whole. What's the reasoning according to the study?
3: It just says that they are more likely to stir up chaos, from playful troublemaking to sibling rivalry. They often keep the family life lively, and researchers think this may come from growing up with an older sibling to compete with, which can make secondborns more rebellious, bold, or attention-seeking in their own way.
4: And smarter, right? I mean, because they have a sibling to...
0: I mean,
5: street smart.
0: The only person that has three kids in here that can kind of weigh this out and do the math would be Matt.
5: Yeah. My second born is my daughter, and she is actually the most responsible, even-keeled, low-tempered child of my three. Mm-hmm. The one that's going to be a problem is my oldest. Like, he's just... He's very strong-willed. He's the chaos. He's the walking chaos. He'll be chaos in life. I think he'll be very successful. But, you know, he's not everybody's cup of tea.
0: Hey, Siri, what does even-keeled mean?
5: That's awesome. Chill.
0: She didn't talk, but it says even-keeled is an English idiom that means stable, balanced, and not subject to sudden change.
5: There you go. Not chaotic.
4: I'm okay with not using that word ever in my life.
0: Yeah, yeah, same.
5: But now you know it.
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0: What's up, baby? 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
23: What did you guys do for your first date?
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25: She's smart. She's
1: 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She's got this career. She's confident. She's everything.
17: And that's a bad thing?
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17: 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Doesn't that mean something?
1: 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I thought it's better to just disappear before it hurt more.
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23: It started with a little piano demo. I just recorded on my iPhone on a piano, and I sent it to Miriam. She was the first. She started writing a top line on that. And then, I started producing it later, a couple of months later. I wrote parts with it with Matthew Koma in Japan. And Divergent and Bud Light were also very interested in the song before it even really existed in its, you know, full production.
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0: All right, so for some reason, Serena's husband was offered a job at a strip club. I mean, damn.
3: So this is just as a part-time security.
0: But you said before that you're okay with him going to the strip club.
3: Yes, I've also said, though, if it's occasionally, not like if it was an everyday thing.
25: You think if he took that job, he would turn

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2: Easterly breezes increase this evening, and overnight we expect some 45-mile-per-hour wind gusts around the Albuquerque metro. Low temperature Friday morning, 66 for Albuquerque, 59 Santa Fe. For Friday, those winds settle pretty early in the morning. The afternoon, partly cloudy and hot with a high at 94 for Albuquerque. Slight chance at a thunderstorm, Santa Fe's high 88. This is your forecast from KOAT Action 7 News. I'm meteorologist Eric Green.
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0: Are you smarter than Ocasio, man? We play this game every single day because it's our chance to get you hooked up, man. Plus, you'll learn a couple things, man. Pop culture trivia. If that's your vibe, this is your game, and this is your question today. Listen.
1: Which celebrity is traumatized by the Backstreet Boys because the girls were screaming so loud at their concert and actually made him throw up? Is it A, Justin Bieber, B, MGK, or C, Peso Pluma?
0: We have a listener by the name of Bree on the line. She seems excited. She's ready to play, so we will. Next. Tino Cucino Radio.

0: Let's play the game, baby. Are you smarter than Ocasio? Yeah. It's Tino Cochino Radio. Who is this? Bree, right?
1: This is Bree, yes.
0: All right, Bree, we're going to play this game. It's really easy. You're going to win. Yep. Ocasio's going to give you a question. He'll even give you three multiple choice answers. You just got to pick the right one. Cool?
1: Okay, sounds good.
2: Which celebrity is traumatized by the Backstreet Boys because the girls were screaming so loud at their concert and actually made him throw up? Is it A, Justin Bieber, B, MGK, or C, Peso Pluma?
1: My guess is going to be MGK.
2: Oh, it is.
0: Oh, wow. So random.
3: You get that.
0: That's a good one. Was that just a random guess or like you knew that?
1: I felt like Beef was too young and I felt like Peso Pluma wouldn't be there.
0: Yeah. He was at the Menudo show. All right, we'll get you hooked up. I appreciate you for listening. Just hang on for 1 second, okay?
1: Okay, thank you.
0: I feel like it's not even up for debate. The biggest song in the streets and on social media currently is from Phoenix Flexin, and it's called Rubbers. And even if you're not familiar with his name or the name of the song, I promise if you're on Instagram or TikTok, you have heard it. I want to talk about this next. There's like controversy around it, but like not negative. It's just interesting.
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0: Without a doubt, the biggest song currently in the streets and online is from Phoenix Flexin'. The song is called Rubbers.
1: Oh.
0: Even if you don't know the name of the song and you've never heard of Phoenix Flexin', I feel like it's taken over social media so much.
2: For sure.
0: You had to have heard a clip. If you haven't, this is it.

0: big dilemma is whether or not it's actually him or is it AI? Because, again, he's part of Shoreline Mafia. You've heard the music Shoreline Mafia makes. I mean, these guys get down. So this is just very left field. I'm going to be honest. When I first heard it, I was like, of course it's AI. Of course. He's trolling everybody. Uh-huh.
1: Yeah.
0: The more I listen to it, I think it's him.
1: Yeah.
2: In the very beginning, though, it did kind of remind me of, like, a type of song that, like, Count Dracula would have. Like, the Count. From
0: I know that you want to be. That's what I thought, too. So, guys, you know, I'm... Narcissist.com, according to every ex I have. And that's fine. I hear anything, and I'm like, how can I make it about me? So, coming up, my next Love Bomb comedy tour dates are June 18th in Corpus Christi and June 19th in McAllen. Here's the promo for that.

0: Guys, that was
1: that AI.
0: That last part was AI. Yes.
2: Coming up next.
0: What celebrity gossip are we spilling in tea time today?
1: There's a video of Love Island's USA star Huda Mustafa sneaking into her ex-boyfriend baby mama's apartment.
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4: So you ghosted her because she isn't plus size anymore? She lost a lot of weight?
1: Wow.
11: I love plus size ladies. You know, I call them my squishies. I don't know. There's just something about, like, the extra curves, and it just does it for me. You know, like, they're just funner, you know?
1: Like, for when you're getting it on?
11: Like, I mean, I love hugging them. Like, the really big bear hug.
1: Awesome.
11: There's more to hold on to. There's more cushion. Like, I don't know. It's been my thing forever, and I guess I was just expecting that from Katrina.
12: Serious right now? I used to be, like, 300 pounds, and I've worked so hard to get healthy and lose it. I mean, honestly, I'm hurt. I really like Darren. He's smart, and he's funny, and he's super handsome, but I mean, I'm not going to gain it back just to be a squishy.

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2: My mom, she's so cute. 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It didn't feel real. It still doesn't feel real because I feel like I have so much more to do. I feel like, I mean, Icon, that's such a big title. It's such a big thing to say or to even be said about myself. So now the pressure's on. I have to live up to that.
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4: How do you wash your body? I'm very curious.
5: I feel like it used to just be my hand, but then now it's a loofah.
6: A loofah.
5: Yeah, yes. Loofah. And it, I mean, the soap just comes off
6: it's
5: that so good. Yeah. Yes.
4: Yeah. I'm team loofah
5: life
4: as well.
5: Changing.
6: Matt, what are your thoughts?
7: I use hands. I'm a hand guy.
4: Yeah.
7: I don't know. I just, I lather
4: you,
7: up.
4: Okay, well, if you're
7: I
4: using
7: lather.
4: Your hand, I understand, but do you? In that case, you have to go in order because you're not going to wash your ass first and then come back to your face, right? Like, you have to go down?
7: No,
4: you
7: I'm an ass down. To face guy.
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1: Here's a Kid Laroi about American rap.
10: I just like what they was talking about, and I liked the way that they I don't know, were expressing themselves, I guess. 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
11: Bring some snacks for the kids and know that along the way, you're getting quality time with your family.
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0: And I'm not saying that to stir the pot. My example that I can give you is that today for tea time, celebrity gossip, I was like, yo, let's talk about Huda from Love Island. She has a new song out. And that's what we're going to do.
1: Okay.
0: And Serena's like, yeah, no, we can do that. But also, let's talk about the camera footage that just came out of her sneaking into her boyfriend's baby mom's house or something like that.
1: That is crazy.
2: Well, because it's relevant. It just happened.
0: I mean, it's kind of crazy. Tell me more.
2: So a few months ago, her ex-boyfriend's baby mama had put a restraining order on her because she said that Huda was stalking her. Well, now video just surfaced of Huda actually sneaking into the apartment. So a car's going into like the garage and you see someone in a hood like literally run before the garage
0: door. It's in her
2: door,
0: name, Huda. Yeah.
2: Before it goes down and goes in. And instead of just taking accountability, and this was my problem with her on the show, she again, like she like flipped it on the other girl saying, I'm glad y'all blessed her with that $50,000 she needed so badly. Peace and love, everyone. Insinuating that they paid her for that video, which I'm like, Huda, just apologize and say like, look, I was in the wrong. I shouldn't have done this, because I do think that is going to hurt her music career, because she can actually sing. She's a pretty girl, but it's these actions.
0: Let's listen to a clip of her song.

0: I mean, it's not bad. She can sing. It sounds good.
1: No, she's fine. Yeah.
2: Yeah, no, she's great. It's just, I need her to get it together.
1: No, she's fine. It's okay.
3: Bro, if you want to see the definition of toxic, watch Love Island Season 8 streaming now on Peacock. And honestly, maybe this is why teenage boys want to date AI girlfriends. we talked about this the other day. This is an actual thing. Teens are more into dating AI girls than actual human women.
4: Right.
3: We have a caller on the line that wanted to share her thoughts on it. She has a son. I don't know who he's dating, AI or real. We'll find out next. Tino Cochino Radio.

0: talked about this the other day. There's a new study that came out that said teenage boys prefer dating AI girlfriends.
1: It's crazy.
0: Versus actual girls.
2: Well, they don't talk back.
0: Because of rejection, because of just the actual conversation. I mean, there's so many reasons as to why they prefer AI over human. We have a listener on the line that heard this conversation. She wanted to weigh in. What are your thoughts? Tell me about your kid.
3: Okay, I have a teenage son. He just graduated from high school. So this new generation is different. The reason I think it is because parents don't let them speak for themselves. They do everything for them, including speak for them. So they don't speak to people. So that's the problem. Like, they literally are their representative. They speak for them even as teenagers. And I was guilty of it, too. I would do that. But I saw, okay, when my son went to prom a couple months ago, he wanted me to order the corsage for him. And I said, no, you're going to go with me to the shop. We're going to look at them, and you're going to order it. But they have to allow them to speak and interact with people. And yes, he is an introvert a little bit, but you have to allow them to speak because they're not going to survive in the real world.
2: I get it. I get the whole AI thing because you go somewhere and you hit on a girl, she's going to reject you for even looking at her or even talking to her.
3: But that's part of life. Rejection is part of life. You have to learn to build that thick skin. And then you find somebody who's actually going to say yes.
0: He has thick skin. He's not circumcised.
3: Oh, my God. No. That's a whole different conversation, Nicasio. Different conversation.
0: Coming up next. I feel like recently we've been talking a lot about manifestation, right? And I believe in it. I think it's a thing. You can speak things into existence, but you have to have action steps to make anything happen. Now, I think one of the biggest things when it comes to action steps is consistency, right? You can say you're going to do something, but will you be consistent? I found this list, how you can actually be consistent. 7 rules that never fail. We will share them with you next. Let's make you better, baby. Casino Radio. Yeah.

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2: Cachino Radio.
0: Yeah. Everybody wants to talk manifestation, and you know, I'm going to say this and it's going to happen. Mm-hmm. And that can happen, but you have to have action steps to, you know, actually bring it to fruition.
1: Yes.
3: Ooh, good
0: if
3: word.
0: You will. But action steps require consistency. How can you be consistent? 7 rules that never fail. Number one, start so small that your mind can't reject it. Example, if you want to read daily, don't start with 20 pages. Start with 2.
3: Get like out of that. Bed.
0: Number 2, focus on symptoms. Excuse me. Focus on that's Matt. He's always sick. focus on systems, not goals. Goals give direction. Systems create consistency. Without systems, goals are just dreams written on paper.
1: I agree, especially because I'm trying to work out and it's the whole diet thing. And I know that if I don't meal prep, like I'm probably not going to eat the greatest next day. So it's like that system of like, okay, I have to meal prep or else the next day, like it's not going
0: to
1: work out.
0: Number 3, attach a habit to a trigger. This is one of your strongest brain hacks known in psychology, I guess. A habit survives when it has a fixed anchor. So, example, after brushing, write 5 lines. After breakfast, 10 minutes of learning. Oh. After a workout, drink 1 glass of water. Whatever it is, just that trigger. That way you're like teaching your brain, when I do this, I have to do this.
3: Mm-hmm. That's good.
1: That makes sense.
0: Number 4, make the process enjoyable. Example, if you want to study daily, keep your books ready the night before. If you want to work out, choose workouts that you enjoy doing, not the ones that you hate. Track your streak and protect it. It says human beings are wired to avoid loss, so tracking your streak makes you emotionally invested. Example, ticking off a day on the calendar feels like winning. Missing a day feels like breaking a promise to yourself.
1: Mm-hmm. So a couple days ago, I did not want to go to the gym because it's so hard. Like the workouts I do are so hard, but I'm like, but if I don't go today, then that's going to put me behind for the week. And I did it, and I was so happy.
0: There you go.
4: Did you check off a calendar?
1: Yes.
4: Okay.
0: Number 6, you can never miss twice. It says elite performers don't avoid mistakes. They simply avoid repetition.
1: So there's room for mistakes. Just don't do it more than once.
4: Yes. And hate making a mistake.
3: Shut up, Matt.
0: And number 7, the final one. Become the person who shows up no matter what. I mean, this goes back to the gym thing, right? This is the rule that separates ordinary from unstoppable. Consistency is not about habits. It's about identity. A reader reads even when the mood is off. A runner runs even when the weather isn't perfect.
3: Oh, yes.
1: He was hyping me up to go to the gym today.
0: I had that talk with myself the other day because I was like trying to do this food thing and this gym thing, and I was just like, man, I gotta be more focused. And like, I focus on everything else in my life. Why can't I focus on this? And I was like, well, that's gonna be the difference. Do I want to be like everybody else, or do I want to outwork them? And I'm gonna outwork them. And you just have, I feel like you gotta have these talks with yourself and like motivate yourself, because who else is gonna do it? You tell other people, they'll be like, oh, I'll just skip it, man. It's just one bad
4: day. You gotta make himself feel better.
0: Exactly.
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10: Omarion.
13: Hey.
10: Do you take time to just do music, or do you do music, TV, movies all at the same time?
13: Everything is kind of staggered. I mean, sometimes, you know, like if I'm doing my album, like say for 3 or 4 months, I'll just focus on that. You know, I won't, you know, do anything else. I'll just focus on that. But, you know, the beauty about being able to, you know, act and, you know, to get acting roles is brilliant because, you know, it kind of, like say for instance, you know, the music industry, it can be spontaneous sometimes.
10: Right.
13: You might not always know your schedule, opposed to, you know, when you go on a movie set, you know exactly what you're going to do. It's like a 9-to-5. You know, you work for certain hours and then you go and head home, you know.
10: Right.
13: You can actually go and relax after work, you know.
10: Yeah. So, you can kind of get a regular schedule going.
13: Exactly. So I kind of like to, you know, break up the contrast every now and then, you know, and go ahead and book a movie so I can, you know, stay home or stay wherever it is, you know, just basically in one place, you know.
14: Hello, I'm attorney Noe Valle.

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2: Apparently, there's a video that's going viral of a woman kissing her four-year-old son on the lips. Mm-hmm. Now, the thing is, that's not like the core part of the video. It was just a quick little cutesy moment. But
4: yes,
2: people in the comments are going crazy. It made Serena feel some type of way.
4: Mm-hmm.
2: Whose side is she on? 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
0: 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Yeah.

0: There's a video going viral of this woman kissing her, is it son or daughter?
1: It was her son.
0: On the lips. He's 4 years old.
1: Mm-hmm.
0: And that wasn't even like the core, like, point of the video. It was just like a little cute thing that happened.
1: Yeah, it was just something cute. I can't even remember what the video was about because I was so focused on the comment.
0: Yeah, the comments went crazy because the mom kissed the four-year-old on the lips.
2: That's weird.
0: What's the...
1: People, yeah, were saying that it's weird. And like, I don't understand why parents have to kiss their kids on the lips. This is so inappropriate. And, I mean, there was people, too, that were defending her. But it just made me upset because, I'm like, this was just a nice, sweet little video. And I think loving on your kids and kissing your kids, like, you should do that. Like, kids need the love and affection.
0: All right, so it's Tino Cochino Radio. Let's talk to our producer, Matt. You have three kids.
3: Yes.
0: They all went through the super young stage. They're a little bit older now. Did you kiss them on the lips? Was it a weird thing? How do you feel about it?
3: I was kissed by my parents, but not on the lips. And so, like, I just don't feel comfortable kissing my kids on the lips. Like, kiss them on the forehead, kiss them on the cheek, or whatever. So my wife, the same thing.
0: You think it's weird?
3: For me, it's weird, but I don't judge other people.
0: Why do you feel like it's weird, though?
3: It's just weird.
0: Serena
3: just
0: considers that. Serena considers it showing love.
3: Yeah. Right. I do consider it showing. I'm just saying it felt weird for me, but I don't get grossed out by seeing it from other. If that makes sense.
4: Wow, I never thought I'd hear this from Matt.
3: It's weird. I just don't. Why
4: just
3: is it
4: tell
3: weird?
4: Me what
3: I don't
4: it
3: like,
4: is.
3: So, okay, let me tell you why. I don't like germs. I just think it's too much passing germs for me. I'm just like a little bit of a germaphobe. So, but I'm not looking. If I saw Serena kiss her son on the lips, it wouldn't gross me. I wouldn't think that's weird. I wouldn't judge at all.
4: I just feel like you got to set boundaries. And this is one way to do it.
1: The thing is, like, you still talk to your kids.
4: It's
1: like,
4: fun.
1: You're not telling other people, like, you're not telling your kid, like, yeah, go kiss everybody. Like, no, it's like a mom, child, parent thing.
0: I kiss my dogs on the mouth.
4: That's weird.
0: That's a joke. Guys, it's comical, comedic purposes.
3: It's your dog.
4: What else do you do?
0: Peanut butter. We'll talk to Liz, and we'll see what she thinks about this next. Is it weird to kiss your kids on the mouth?
5: 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Right here.

0: you come in or what?
1: All right, so we're talking about kissing your kids on the mouth. Reason being, Serena saw a video of this mom getting shamed for it. She kissed her four-year-old son on the mouth, a little like that, right?
2: Yes, yes, quick.
1: And the comments were just, you know, dragging this woman. They were just, what are you doing? It's inappropriate. Nicasio feels like it's gross. Matt said he isn't for it, but more so for germ purposes.
3: Yeah, germs.
4: That's not why.
1: Let's talk to Liz. Do you think it's weird?
5: No, it's not weird. It's your 4-year-old son. It's not like she's French kissing him. Like, Jesus.
4: That's next.
2: Yes, it was making me so mad to see these comments because I'm like, what happened to just like loving it and like nurturing our kids? Because it's like, that's part of it. Like, I don't know. Like, my parents kissed me and we don't do that anymore, but also they talk to me about boundaries with other people. So I don't think you're hurting your children.
5: Right. And depending on your culture, like, my family, Caribbean and white, but my husband's side, they're Hispanic. So Hispanics do that all the time. My Caribbean side, they do that all the time too. So my white side doesn't do that. So there's culturally, yeah, I know a lot of people don't do that stuff, but people shouldn't shame you for doing that. It's not like he's a teenager.
4: For women, that's fine. Whenever my girl does it to my son, it's the cutest thing ever. But he tried to kiss me in my lips, and I'm like, oh, no. And I was like, we can't do this. Sorry, son, right here in the cheek, right here. And he's like, oh, okay. So at least, I'm teaching him boundaries.
5: Well, see, even if but how old is your son?
4: He's 4.
5: See, he's 4, though. And even like a half kiss on the side wouldn't be bad. Nah. He's still your son. It's not like you're doing like a full-on makeout.
1: Well, Nicasio feels weird, though, because his son tried to breastfeed with him one time.
5: Well, yeah, that's a whole different level. But like for people to sit there and sexualize every single thing like that, it's just so weird to me that everybody takes everything like that. It's sad.
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1: All right, so we're going to break down the types of people that cheat on their partners the most. And then you can evaluate if your partner is one of these people.
4: Mm-hmm. Oh, God. Do we have to do this?
1: Next.
7: Remember when the club went crazy the second you heard?
1: Yeah!
7: Yeah! New Mexico is about to relive that era. 93.3 The Cube presents Vibe Check Summer Party in the Park. 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Starring Lil Jon. Plus Pretty Ricky. Soulja Boy. Millionaire. Paul Wall.

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3: Today, Darren reached out because he does not want to be a parent to his girlfriend's son. 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I don't want to
7: step on any parent. Toes.
3: Yeah. Iris is on the line.
8: Say he does start disciplining the child. 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
8: Exactly.
3: Oh, wow. Look at us looking out for men's feelings today. 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
10: My musical influences, I get inspired from people like Michael Jackson, Prince, Madonna, Janet, all these people. I feel like they've made so many big statements in the music industry and in music history. And if it wasn't for them, I don't think music would be the way that it is. And that's just my two cents. You know, of course, there are other many great artists, but those are just a few artists to name.
11: It's K-Dog from Carlos and Kiki in the morning. Another fun fact for me, Grease 2, my favorite musical of all time. And yes, there is a Grease 2. It's not just Grease. That's one of my favorites, most definitely. Don't judge me.
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3: How do you wash your body? 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
4: I feel like it used to just be my hand, but then now it's a loofah.
5: A loofah.
4: Yeah, yes.
5: Loofah.
4: And it, I mean, the soap just comes off it's that so good.
3: Yeah.
4: Yes.
3: Yeah. I'm team loofah as well.
4: Changing.
3: Matt, what are your thoughts?
7: 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I'm a hand guy.
3: Yeah.
7: I don't know. I just, I lather
3: you
7: up.
3: Okay. Well, if you're
7: I
3: using
7: lather.
3: Your hand, I understand. 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Like you have to go down.
7: No, I'm an ass to face guy.
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14: I'm just going to say it. Okay, he tips like someone who's never worked a day in service.
15: Ooh.
14: Like, aggressively poor tipping.
1: So, wait, hold on. Let me get this straight. You ghosted him over money?
14: No. It's not about the money. First date, we get a bill, $50 for dinner. And this man leaves 3 crumpled up singles on the table. $3. Yeah. And our server was amazing. And Matt just, like, didn't care. So then date 2, at that cute coffee place on Central.
1: Yeah.
14: The barista makes us these, like, gorgeous lattes with that little, like, leaf design and everything. And Matt grabs his drink and walks away like she's invisible.
16: Wait. Why am I tipping a coffee shop again? Like, they literally just push buttons on a machine.
14: And there it is. That's the attitude.

0: honestly, for real, the nail in the coffin for me is when I saw the full body harness. As soon as I saw that, I was like, nope, exit stage left. I am out here.
1: What are you strapping in for?
2: It's just there, just in case it's needed. You know what I mean? It's just part of the collection. I like to have options. You know what I mean? I'm prepared. I'm like a Boy Scout.
0: I mean, listen, I'm not a prude or anything. I'm down to explore, but I felt like I walked into, honestly, just like you said, a 50 Shades of Jake situation. And, you know, on a first date, first time over, that's not something I was really ready for. I hadn't mentally prepared to see that.
2: It's a bit much to take in on, like, a first date. I get it.
1: Yeah, I think...

0: Rides are only valid Friday, Saturday, and Sunday each weekend. There's no excuse for drinking and driving. Take a ride on us. Together, we can end DWI.
1: The 505's biggest summer concerts? Yeah, we got tickets for that. Back to the music with 93.3 The Q.

0: So I guess there are like specific types of people that cheat on their partners the most. Serena's going to reveal them to us, and then we can, you know, kind of go around the room and see if we have anything to be worried about. And or same thing for you. Person. Oh, yeah. Very nice. All right. So tell me about these people, Serena.
1: Heavy social media users. I feel like that's kind of common sense because, you know, just there's like options. So I feel like people are like more tempted.
0: What's the second type of person?
1: This one was kind of interesting, and this was from Psychology Today. But men whose age ends in the number 9. So like 29, 39, 49. But it's because you're going into like a milestone, like I guess age.
2: Oh, because yeah.
1: So I
2: yeah.
1: guess you're reflecting on things.
0: Yeah, it's funny. I was thinking about that this morning.
3: Actually, are you a 9? No, you're an 8.
0: I'm 39.
3: Oh, my God.
0: I will be 40 next February.
3: Oh, what are we doing?
0: That's kind of crazy to think. I don't know. My divorce party is going to be so crazy that I'll probably still be recovering. And I might not even be divorced by then yet, to be honest, the way things are going.
3: Oh, so, my God, what are we doing?
0: So I don't know, but
2: you're hunk.
0: It is crazy to think about. Give me another one.
1: People who have cheated before.
0: Well, duh.
4: Once a cheater, always a cheater.
0: They say that. I don't believe that.
4: That's not true.
0: For guys, I think it's just an age thing. For women, I have no idea. But for guys,
1: I think if the person was like a constant cheater, then maybe like they can't change. But if it was like a one-time thing, like I feel like if it's like that person's personality trait where they've just cheated on every girl multiple times, then yeah, I don't know if you could change.
0: Habitual cheater.
1: Mm. Yes.
0: Give me another person.
1: Partners who suddenly become more sexually affectionate. Now, it does say this could be a warning sign, but it's not definite proof of cheating. And then this one was interesting. This is the last one.
0: Okay.
1: But wealthier men and poorer women.
2: Oh, yeah.
0: Well, that makes sense, right?
1: Mm-hmm.
0: Because
2: you trick on them.
0: In that case, the girls see an opportunity, and then the guys are like, well, I have it. Let me provide it, but what do I get for it?
1: Well, I was just thinking, like, kind of, okay, if men with all this money, I feel like they feel like they're entitled to a lot of things and multiple things. Yes. Mm-hmm. So that's why they cheat. And then with women, if they're in, like, tougher situations, like, they're probably not happy. And so they see, different opportunities.
0: That's pretty much what I just said.
1: not the first part.
0: So coming up next, let's talk to comedian Jim Gaffigan. I mean, this guy's been killing it for years, but he has a bourbon that he's very excited about. And I like some good bourbon.
3: Yeah.
0: We'll talk to Jim next.
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0: Listen, we talk about it a lot on the show, like being focused and manifestation is real, but you got to have action steps in order to make that happen. Yes. And we had comedian Jim Gaffigan, who's just been, you know, killing it for years, OG.
1: Yeah.
0: He called in and we were just shopping it up, talking about life. And I did not know that he started comedy. He was inspired by David Letterman. And he was like, I'm moving to New York and I'm going to chase my dreams. And he did that in 1990. And he auditioned to be on Letterman's show for 6 years. It took 6 years before he made it on, but he finally did.
2: Dang.
3: It was a huge thing to get it. It was super cool, but it was also, it made me kind of reevaluate my life, you know, trying to get some balance. I mean, we all kind of go through this, you know. It's like now you're juggling touring and doing your radio show. It's like you gotta reevaluate all the time and make sure that there's some balance in it. And this is, you know, now I got 5 kids, so I'm always kind of juggling that. And I've been married for 23 years. I got to make sure she doesn't hate me.
0: Yeah. Good luck. Yeah. That's my producer Matt's going through that right now. His wife hates him.
3: Right? It's like, but some of it is like also, you know, some of this conflict and awkwardness, it provides great material. And that's, you know, when I tour around doing shows, well, I'm always constantly amazed at how universal it is.
0: Big shout out to Jim Gaffigan for the check-in. He's on tour. Make sure and look for those dates and go support that man. He's funny as hell. Mm. Coming up next, I want to talk to you about my dating podcast, man. I had a listener reach out, share her dating horror story, and I'll share a glimpse of it with you next.
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0: So I have a dating podcast that I love talking about because I'm having so much fun recording it every single week, man. Yep. It's called Laugh at Love. The reason I called it that is because I feel like dating in 2026 is trash and all you can actually do is laugh at love. And It's turned into people reaching out and sharing their dating horror stories. This week, I had a listener reach out. Her story is insane, bro. So she agreed to go on a date with this guy. Asian dude.
3: Okay.
0: Uh-huh. So they go to the Santa Monica Pier. Mm-hmm. And I guess immediately when they got there, there was this woman that ran up to her and tried to like slap a bracelet on her hand and sell it to you. Have you ever experienced that?
3: No. Yeah.
0: Oh, they're so fast with it, bro.
4: Quick. Like, it's already on your wrist.
0: And so it happened. First thing that goes down is the guy rips it off of her wrist. He like shoves it on the woman's chest. Mm. And then he grabbed the date by the arm and pulled her. And said, you need to be more aggressive and say no.
3: Whoa. Oh,
0: immediately there, you should have ran, right?
1: Yeah.
0: And so after that, they go have dinner. Apparently, they got burger and fries, each of them. He scarfs his down, and she's taking her time. And he's like, well, you eat kind of slow, right? And she's like, I was just enjoying it. And then he's like, do you need help? And she thought he was joking, so she was like, yeah. And then he literally helped her eat the food. Like,
1: oh, my God.
0: Ate half of it. And then after that, I mean, again, run, right?
3: Yeah.
0: After that, she was like, well, I guess we had a good time tonight, right? I appreciate it. He's like, well, you said you had a joint, right? You want to smoke? And she was like, oh, okay. So then they went and started smoking the joint. And then he started getting kind of handsy. And she's like, no, I don't know, man. Let's just get out of here. So the thing is, they showed up together. So he had to drive home, right? So she's in the car. She said they didn't really talk much because it was so awkward. And then when they got there, he looked at her and said, I bet you've never had a black guy treat you this good.
1: Oh, my God.
0: Wow. How insane of a date is this? And she was like, the fact that he would even say something like that to me because I'm African-American, so he would assume that I just date black men, and and then he's going to downplay or like just be so disrespectful, degrade, that's the word I'm looking for, by race. Like, it was just the date from hell.
1: It's just crazy, like, because when you hear stories like this, you're like, well, clearly that is why that person is single.
0: 1,000%. And I'm barely just, I'm giving you the Cliff Notes version. I want you to go listen to this thing. You can hear the emotion in her voice. I felt so bad. That
3: what was the second date like?
0: Sounded good, huh? We talk about that. We talk about the fact that these teenage kids are basically saying they want to have AI partners and not real partners anymore. We talk about a lot, man. So it's a fun episode this week. Go check it out wherever you stream your favorite podcast. Just search for Tino Cochino, Laugh at Love.
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0: I forbid you to get a tattoo. Oh
1: my gosh.
0: How would you feel?
1: I mean, that's kind of aggressive. I wouldn't like the tone.
0: That's exactly what's happening with our listener, Drea. Mm. Her man said, nah, for this tattoo. We're going to read the DM that she sent, kind of paint the picture for you. 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

0: Now, listener Drea, I guess she wants to get a tattoo and her husband is forbidding it.
1: Sheesh.
2: Oh, my God.
0: Let's have Serena read the DM that Drea sent and then we can talk more about it.
1: My aunt recently passed away and she and I were really close. She actually helped raise me as a kid, so she's almost like a mother figure to me. I've never gotten a tattoo or even wanted one, but now I have this strong feeling of wanting to get a tattoo representing her. I brought a couple of ideas to my husband and it started this huge fight. He said he hates tattoos and that me not having any is one thing he loves about me. He even said he couldn't look at me the same if I got one. I told him it's not his place to decide that, and he said that if I told him not to do something, he wouldn't do it, because married people should always have a say in what their partners do. I don't agree, and I'm stuck. I really feel strongly about this tattoo.
2: Divorce incoming.
0: I mean, first of all, he's lying to you. If there was something that he wanted to do and you told him not to, I promise you he would do it. I promise you he would. You can just tell if it's all about control and he wants to have this control, he would want control of his situation. I just feel like I get visually maybe not liking something. Like Nicasio always says, oh, I tell my girl she can't cut her hair. She's got to have long hair. She got to. I can never see her another way. It's almost like the same thing, but she understands it and she, I guess, agrees and doesn't want to piss him off. There's a thin line to walk on this.
3: Yeah.
0: But it should be compromised.
1: Maybe try to have another conversation and not get emotional, because right now it seems like they're both emotional, like on both sides. So maybe that's why they had this huge fight right away, because she's like, no, like, I want this. And then he's hearing about this the first time. He's like, absolutely not. But I think they should, you know, take a second.
3: Let it marinate.
1: Yes. And then go back and she can explain why this means so much to her. And hopefully he has a better reaction.
0: Nicasio.
2: I think she just let it go. Like, she's... Right now, she's very emotional on the whole situation with the aunt, and so I think she just needs to let it go, because it's just... So
0: pretty much what Serena almost just said, but...
2: Yeah.
0: Okay.
2: Yeah.
0: Thanks for that. we'll take it to the phones and talk to Melissa. We'll see what she thinks about it next. Tino Cochino Radio.

0: Our listener Drea reached out, and her husband is forbidding her from getting a tattoo. Apparently, her aunt recently passed away, and they're really close. She helped raise her as a kid. She looks up to her like, you know, a mother figure. Mm-hmm. And she never thought about getting a tattoo, but now she wants to pay her respect. And her husband's like, listen, part of the reason I'm with you is because you don't have tattoos. It's going to be ugly. You should listen to me, because I would listen to you if you told me you didn't like anything. It seems a little controlling. Melissa, what's it sound like to you?
1: So my thoughts are the husband needs to kind of take a step back and maybe have some halfway ground. Maybe not telling her like, hey, you know what? I don't like this, but I understand where you're coming from and this is not going to break us. Maybe you can get something that's not so wham in your face. Maybe something that's kind of small and intimate to you, where we can find a mutual standpoint at that. Yeah, I don't like it, but I can deal with it if it's going to help you.
2: Yeah, I agree with that too. And then also, I remember my first tattoo, I wanted to get something that represented my tata who had passed away. And the tattoo artist, he was like, look, he's like, I understand that you want to do this, like, you know, like whole thing that like to represent him, but I don't want to put anything like rest in peace or anything like that, because I don't know if you want to be a walking memorial. He's like, I want, like, you're choosing based on emotion right now. Mm-hmm. He's like, but if you want to come back, then I'll add to whatever you want to add. So like, yeah, maybe just like a symbol, like something small to start off and then see how that goes.
1: Exactly. Not so controlling, you know, be a little bit more understanding and have some sympathy for your partner that's going through a struggle that you're not necessarily going through.
3: If a tattoo artist tries to persuade me otherwise, I'm like, I'm walking out. I'm like, I came in here and I paid you to do a job. Do the damn job.
0: You sound like the husband. You're controlling.
4: Coming up next.
0: What celebrity gossip are we spilling in tea time today?
2: There's a video of Love Island USA star Huda Mustafa sneaking into her ex-boyfriend baby mama's apartment.
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10: 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It makes it not so much like work. 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You know, I get tired of not getting to have so much like a personal life because I work a lot. But I feel so lucky. You know, my life's like really exciting and I get to travel all the time. And I get to make movies and make records. And it's great. 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
9: Omarion!
11: Hey.
9: Do you take time to just do music, or do you do music, TV, movies all at the same time?
11: Everything is kind of staggered. I mean, sometimes, you know, like if I'm doing my album, like say for 3 or 4 months, I'll just focus on that. You know, I won't, you know, do anything else. I'll just focus on that. But, you know, the beauty about being able to, you know, act and, you know, to get acting roles is brilliant because, you know, it kind of, like say for instance, you know, the music industry, it can be spontaneous sometimes.
9: Right.
11: You might not always know your schedule, opposed to, you know, when you go on a movie set, you know exactly what you're going to do. It's like a 9-to-5. You know, you work for certain hours and then you go and head home, you know.
9: Right.
11: You can actually go and relax after work, you know.
9: Yeah. So, you can kind of get a regular schedule going.
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4: I'm just going to say it. 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
7: Ooh.
4: Like, aggressively poor tipping.
17: So, wait, hold on. Let me get this straight. You ghosted him over money?
4: No. It's not about the money. First date, we get a bill, $50 for dinner. And this man leaves 3 crumpled up singles on the table. $3. Yeah. And our server was amazing. And Matt just, like, didn't care. So then date 2, at that cute coffee place on Central.
17: Yeah.
4: The barista makes us these, like, gorgeous lattes with that little, like, leaf design and everything. And Matt grabs his drink and walks away like she's invisible.
18: Wait. Why am I tipping a coffee shop again? Like, they literally just push buttons on a machine.
4: And there it is. That's the attitude.

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3: My musical influences, I get inspired from people like Michael Jackson, Prince, Madonna, Janet, all these people. I feel like they've made so many big statements in the music industry and in music history. And if it wasn't for them, I don't think music would be the way that it is. And that's just my two cents. You know, of course, there are other many great artists, but those are just a few artists to name.
4: Tino Cantina Radio. We have a listener by the name of Danielle, and I guess she is sick of her man's obsession with WWE.
5: Get a life.
4: Why?
5: You look like a nerd. Like, you just look bad. It looks sloppy
6: but
5: and nasty.
6: But don't you collect, like, little type, I don't know, like, I don't get it, but those little, like, statue, little doll things?
5: Yeah, Funko but Pop? That's, no, it's not. No, it's like cause dolls, but that's art. That's different.
7: Oh, you collect
5: them? I don't have a damn belt on my right shoulder and looking to slam someone on the ground.
7: But you collect dolls.
5: Yeah, but they're not dolls. You guys wouldn't get it.
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4: Divorced couples are not living apart for this one reason.
6: Interest rates are so high. Mm-hmm. I guess many of these couples secured the low interest rate, and now they're like, well, what are we going to do if we sell our house? Like, we're both kind of going to be screwed.
4: Get an apartment, live your separate spaces, yes. Then figure out the house thing. Do not stay in the same spot. It's going to make things worse.
6: I just think if you do have kids, it's going to make things confusing. Because if you're telling your kids, like, oh, mommy and daddy aren't together anymore, and you're like, oh, okay, but we all still live together?
5: Here, let me solve it. 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
2: Here's Olivia Rodrigo on processing her feelings through songwriting.
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0: Girls love drama. And I'm not saying that to stir the pot. My example that I can give you is that today for Tea Time, Celebrity Gossip, I was like, yo, let's talk about Hoda from Love Island. She has a new song out. And that's what we're going to do.
1: Okay.
0: And Serena's like, yeah, no, we can do that. But also, let's talk about the camera footage that just came out of her sneaking into her boyfriend's baby mom's house or something like that.
1: That is crazy.
2: Because it's relevant. It just happens.
0: I mean, it's kind of kind of crazy. Tell me more.
2: So a few months ago, her ex-boyfriend's baby mama had put a restraining order on her because she said that Hoda was stalking her. Well, now video just surfaced of Hoda actually sneaking into the apartment. So a car's going into like the garage and you see someone in a hood like literally run before the garage
0: door. It's in her
2: door,
0: name, Hoda.
1: Yeah.
2: Before it goes down and goes in. And instead of just taking accountability, and this was my problem with her on the show, she again, like she like flipped it on the other girl saying, I'm glad y'all blessed her with that $50,000 she needed so badly. Peace and love, everyone. But insinuating that they paid her for that video, which I'm like, Hoda, just apologize and say like, look, I was in the wrong. I shouldn't have done this, because I do think that is going to hurt her music career, because she can actually sing. She's a pretty girl, but it's these actions.
0: Let's listen to a clip of her song.

0: I mean, it's not bad. She can sing. It sounds good.
1: No, she's fine. Yeah.
2: Yeah, no, she's great. It's just, I need her to get it together.
1: No, she's fine. It's okay.
3: Bro, if you want to see the definition of toxic, watch Love Island Season 8 streaming now on Peacock. And honestly, maybe this is why teenage boys want to date AI girlfriends. we had talked about this the other day. This is an actual thing. Teens are more into dating AI girls than actual human women.
0: Right.
3: We have a caller on the line that wanted to share her thoughts on it. She has a son. I don't know who he's dating, AI or real. We'll find out next.
4: Casino Radio. Yeah.

0: We were talking about this the other day. There's a new study that came out that said teenage boys prefer dating AI girlfriends.
1: That's crazy.
0: Versus actual girls.
2: Well, they don't talk back.
0: Because of rejection, because of just the actual conversation. I mean, there's so many reasons as to why they prefer AI over human. We have a listener on the line that heard this conversation. She wanted to weigh in. What are your thoughts? Tell me about your kid.
3: Okay, I have a teenage son. He just graduated from high school. So this new generation is different. The reason I think it is because parents don't let them speak for themselves. They do everything for them, including speak for them. So they don't speak to people. So that's the problem. Like, they literally are their representative. They speak for them even as teenagers. And I was guilty of it, too. I would do that. But I saw... Okay, when my son went to prom a couple months ago, he wanted me to order the corsage for him. And I said, no, you're going to go with me to the shop. We're going to look at them and you're going to order it. But they have to allow them to speak and interact with people. And yes, he is an introvert a little bit, but you have to allow them to speak because they're not going to survive in the real world.
2: I get it. I get the whole AI thing because you go somewhere and you hit on a girl, she's going to reject you for even looking at her or even talking to her.
3: But that's part of life. Rejection is part of life. You have to learn to build that thick skin. And then you find somebody who's actually going to say yes.
0: He has thick skin. He's not circumcised.
3: Oh, my God. No. That's a whole different conversation, Nicasio. A different conversation.
0: Coming up next. I feel like recently we've been talking a lot about manifestation, right? And I believe in it. I think it's a thing. You can speak things into existence, but you have to have action steps to make anything happen. Now, I think one of the biggest things when it comes to action steps is consistency, right? You can say you're going to do something, but will you be consistent? I found this list, how you can actually be consistent. 7 rules that never fail. We will share them with you next. Let's make you better, baby. Tino Cucina Radio. Yeah.

0: everybody wants to talk manifestation and, you know, I'm going to say this and it's going to happen. Mm-hmm. And that can happen, but you have to have action steps to, you know, actually bring it to fruition.
1: Yes.
2: Ooh, good
0: if
2: word.
0: You will. But action steps require consistency. How can you be consistent? 7 rules that never fail. Number 1, start so small that your mind can't reject it. Example, if you want to read daily, don't start with 20 pages. Start with 2.
1: Get like out of that. Bed.
0: Number 2, focus on symptoms. Excuse me. Focus on that's Matt. He's always sick. focus on systems, not goals. Goals give direction. Systems create consistency. Without systems, goals are just dreams written on paper.
3: I agree, especially mm-hmm. because I'm trying to work out and it's the whole diet thing. And I know that if I don't meal prep, like I'm probably not going to eat the greatest the next day. So it's like that system of like, okay, I have to meal prep yeah. or else the next day, like it's not going
0: to
3: work out.
0: Number 3, attach a habit to a trigger. This is one of your strongest brain hacks known in psychology, I guess. A habit survives when it has a fixed anchor. So, example, after brushing, write 5 lines. After breakfast, 10 minutes of learning. Oh. After a workout, drink 1 glass of water. Whatever it is, just that trigger. That way you're like teaching your brain, when I do this, I have to do this.
2: Mm-hmm. That's good.
3: That makes sense.
0: Number 4, make the process enjoyable. Example, if you want to study daily, keep your books ready the night before. If you want to work out, choose workouts that you enjoy doing, not the ones that you hate. Track your streak and protect it. It says human beings are wired to avoid loss, so tracking your streak makes you emotionally invested. Example, ticking off a day on the calendar feels like winning. Missing a day feels like breaking a promise to yourself.
3: Mm-hmm. So a couple days ago, I did not want to go to the gym because it's so hard. Like the workouts I do are so hard, but I'm like, but if I don't go today, then that's going to put me behind for the week. And I did it, and I was so happy.
0: There you go.
2: Good for you. Did you check off a calendar?
3: Yes.
2: Okay.
0: Number 6, you can never miss twice. It says elite performers don't avoid mistakes. They simply avoid repetition.
3: So there's room for mistakes. Just don't do it more than once.
2: Yes. And hate making a mistake.
1: Shut up, Matt.
0: And number 7, the final one. Become the person who shows up no matter what. I mean, this goes back to the gym thing, right? This is the rule that separates ordinary from unstoppable. Consistency is not about habits. It's about identity. A reader reads even when the mood is off. A runner runs even when the weather isn't perfect.
3: Facts. Oh, yes. He's hyping me up to go to the gym today.
0: I had that talk with myself the other day because I was like trying to do this food thing and this gym thing. And I was just like, man, I got to be more focused. I was like, I focus on everything else in my life. Why can't I focus on this? And I was like, well, that's going to be the difference. Do I want to be like everybody else or do I want to outwork them? And I'm going to outwork them. And
2: yeah.
0: so
2: yeah.
0: you just have, I feel like you got to have these talks with yourself and like motivate yourself. Cause who else is going to do it? You tell other people, they'll be like, I'll just skip it, man. It's just one bad day.
2: Yeah. You know, make himself feel better.
0: Exactly.
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0: All right, we have a Tino Cochino Radio listener by the name of Francis feeling some type of way because her son's wife left him, but he's still paying for her rent, correct?
2: Correct. Mm-hmm.
0: But he's not doing it for her.
3: Mm-hmm.
0: He's doing it because he wants to make sure when the kids go with her that they're in a good place.
3: Yes.
1: She left.
3: Well, they've been together for 10
1: years. Why does he have to pay double?
0: You're missing the whole part
1: of
0: the
1: pride. Why does he have to pay double for what she did?
2: If your girl left you, Nicasio.
1: I wouldn't pay for no housing. I wouldn't even pay for a meal. One meal.
2: You wouldn't care where your son stayed when he wasn't with you?
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3: Well, you could have said, I'll take my son. 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
1: I'll take him too.
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0: Why do smart people wait until the last minute and constantly put things off?
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10: Okay, so honestly, for real, the nail in the coffin for me is when I saw the full body harness. As soon as I saw that, I was like, nope, exit stage left. I am out here.
11: What are you strapping in for?
12: That is just there, just in case it's needed. You know what I mean? It's just part of the collection. I like to have options. You know what I mean? I'm prepared. I'm like a Boy Scout.
10: I mean, listen, I'm not a prude or anything. I'm down to explore, but I felt like I walked into, honestly, just like you said, a 50 Shades of Jake situation. And, you know, on a first date, first time over, that's not something I was really ready for. I hadn't mentally prepared to see that.
12: It's a bit much to take in on, like, a first date. I get it.
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3: All right. Woo!
2: How you doing?
4: I'm good. How are you?
2: I'm just curious how you found the time to do all these things and with so much success at the same time.
4: I love everything that I do. I think it makes it easier. It makes it not so much like work. But it does get stressful. You know, I get tired of not getting to have so much like a personal life because I work a lot. But I feel so lucky. You know, my life's like really exciting and I get to travel all the time. And I get to make movies and make records and... it's great. I'm glad I'm young and I have a lot of energy.
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0: Ocasio is feeling some type of way. He's always feeling some type of way. But today, I want to hear the actual reasoning behind this. You feel that your baby mom, Amber, doesn't take your job serious. Now, not this job, but DJing.
1: Me DJing, yes.
0: Okay, why?
1: Because recently, my brother had his 30th birthday, and it was big. He was like, you know, I want you to DJ. You know, I want you to, you know, go all out. You know, I just want to dance the night away. I said, okay, cool. So I DJed it. And then, you know, 2 days after, my girl was like, hey, we didn't get your brother anything. I said, what do you mean? She's like, we didn't get him a gift. And I said, well, my gift was DJing his party. And she was like, I still think we should get him a gift. I was like, no. I was like, I was sitting there. I'm like, no. I was like, this is what I gave him. Like, I DJed for him. But then I started to think, I'm like, you don't think, I was like, there's no value in what I do? Like, you don't think there's no, like, you think that what I do has, like, no doesn't value. Make no, no money. Value. Yeah, yeah, yeah.
0: Say no value one more time.
1: Good God. I'm trying to make it a better way. Well,
0: do you think you've had better, do you think you've had better sets?
1: Well, yes, but.
0: She's like, that, you didn't do the best. I mean, we need to get some towels or something.
1: She was drunk. So.
2: Was it a pre-produced mix you just threw on?
1: No, it was just, I did my thing, but it's just
3: for
1: like...
3: For how long?
1: It was for 2 hours, but like, because my dad DJed the other half, and so...
2: Did your dad get your brother a present?
1: Probably, oh. Yeah. Hmm. But why, though? Like, I feel like that my presence is my present.
2: Oh, here we go again.
0: That's your brother. This is family. Yeah. I feel like you should have still got something.
1: I wanted to enjoy the party. Instead, I was working.
3: Only for 2 hours. And if this was anyone else, I would say, like, yes, like, that is enough. But because this is your brother, you should get him something.
1: This is crazy. So now I'm paying double.
2: Well, how much would you normally charge for a two-hour set?
1: I probably would hit him for a G-ski.
2: $1,000 for 2 hours?
1: Yeah.
0: My hat just flew off my head.
1: I mean, you got
2: Captain America.
0: Captain the hat.
1: You got
0: to need some Captain Crunch.
1: You got to consider my sound guy, my Captain writer. Morgan. I mean, you got to consider those things.
2: Oh, my God. Oh, that's you.
0: Damn.
3: Do the people ever book you?
1: Huh?
3: Do people ever book you?
1: Oh, yeah, for sure.
2: No, that's just his price. You didn't get it.
0: Let's talk to Arisika. Her husband apparently doesn't respect what she does for a living.
2: Oh,
0: we'll see what she got to say about it. Next.
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0: we're talking about your job, what you do for a living, and whether or not your partner respects it. Because Nicasio feels that his girlfriend doesn't respect his DJing.
1: Yeah, she told me DJing my brother's party didn't count as a gift.
0: This guy's always trying to get out of buying somebody something.
2: I know.
3: Cheapo.
0: However he can, just cheap.
1: Service is a present.
0: Let's talk to Arisika. You said your man doesn't respect what you do?
4: Yeah, he thinks that when he comes home, he should go to sleep and take a nap, and I should be cooking and doing everything else because I should be okay from work because I don't do anything, according to him.
0: What do you do?
4: I am an instructional assistant for a school.
0: Oh, no, you're dealing with people with nonstop attitudes and energy. You're the one that should come home and relax a little bit.
4: He's the one snoring when I get here.
1: Just one question, and this will finalize this whole thing.
0: God.
1: Who makes the most money?
3: Stop it.
1: Hold on. Let her answer.
3: No, you don't have to answer that.
1: Who makes the most money between you two?
4: What does that make a difference?
0: Exactly.
1: Let him sleep.
0: Nicasio thinks money just equates everything.
1: Yeah. It equates to work ethic.
3: He obviously doesn't make enough for her to stay home.
0: Oh damn.
1: Well, that's their problem.
5: Next.
0: So is Tom Brady extremely wild and lost his mind, or extremely genius and gonna get just even more millions for his new coconut drink? Let's talk about it next.

0: Tom Brady, one of the greatest of all time. We know this.
1: He's
0: launched a coconut water. And I want to play the commercial for you because clearly they know what they're doing, right? So marketing move, I think it's smart. But I do want to know the actual reasoning behind the name. Matt looks confused. You haven't heard of this?
2: I have not. And coconut water is great for you.
0: This is 100% true. I swear to God. And I'm not being derogatory because this is the name of a product that's being sold.
2: Uh-oh.
0: And it's, again, it's coconut water.
1: Okay.
0: It's called Good Nut.
3: Oh, my gosh.
0: Let's listen to the commercial.
4: Are you launching another celebrity seltzer brand?
5: No, I'm launching a brand new coconut water. It's actually really good.
4: Oh, what's it called?
5: So we called coconut farmers in Vietnam for this one, which, when you care about ingredients, it's kind of a huge deal.
4: No, not who you called, what's it called?
6: You called me!
4: Okay, just tell me what it's called, Tom.
5: When you have a product this good, it doesn't matter what it's called, okay?
4: Yeah, it kind of does.
7: And it's exclusively on GoPuff.
1: Exclusively?
3: I was going to say, is this targeted towards men? Because no, I'm going to be like, yeah, I'm drinking Good Nut.
0: Someone just tuned in right now. It's like, what are you talking about?
2: And that's not a bad word. It's just slang for a bad thing. You know what I mean?
7: Is this an energy drink or is it just like,
0: it's just coconut water.
2: Which electrolyte wise is the best thing you could drink besides actual water.
0: Just why brand it like that? What do you think? Just marketing? Just people are going to talk about it?
2: Yeah, look at it. We're talking about it. It's all over the internet. It's like Tom Brady launches the coconut water he won't even say the name of. You know?
7: What if it tastes like crap? Is it bad nut? Like,
0: yeah, I guess, right? If it's good, then it's good nut. If it's bad, it's bad nut. If it's mid, it's mid nut.
2: Mid nut.
3: And if you drink it fast.
2: Fast nut.
7: Stank nut.
2: That's different.
0: Okay, let's switch topics. There's a woman going viral for saying that men are no longer persuasive with women. Basically, they ask you on a date, you say no, and that's it. Let's dive more into it next.

0: is a woman going viral for saying that men they're just basically not persuasive with women anymore. She said they ask you out on a date and then you say no and then that's it. I mean, Serena, do you agree with this? I know, again, you haven't dated in a while, but you have single friends. You hear the stories.
1: Yeah, right.
2: Yes, but also I just think people are scared of rejection. And I think on social media, and I think it goes both ways. Like, I think men make fun of women on social media. Women make fun of men on social media. So people are just afraid of, like, I don't know, being a meme or going viral.
0: My thing is, if you ask someone on a date and they say no, why would it be anything else? Like, you said no.
1: Exactly.
3: Yeah, women want us to, you know, men to not be creepy. And if you shoot your shot, you get rejected, you walk away.
1: Yeah, don't chase.
2: If she doesn't like you, she's not going to go on the date. And that's just what it is. Facts. Because if it's like, if she finds you attractive, she's going to say yes.
0: The Nick Coaster on Instagram said, why waste our time on someone who isn't interested? I mean, I agree 1,000%.
1: I read this thing and it said that go for the girl that's interested in you. That's like, you know, head over heels for you, because that's what's going to make the relationship last long.
0: Ooh, here's one. El Potential on Instagram in the comments said, want to know why men don't push anymore? Because persuasion is considered harassment.
1: Oh my God. Woo!
3: It can be. Yeah. I agree.
1: Hey, shout out to King.
2: But also, because I do think that there are men who literally, like, do not leave you alone, and it's like you're not getting the hint. So I feel like there is, like, this balance, but how do you find it in a world of, like, yeah, where people are like, you're harassing me. And
0: Jay Harone said, who the hell loves rejection more than once? If you say no, I'm done. Bye. Yeah, I don't get it, man. Again, this goes back to why dating sucks in 2026, man. If you want to share your horror stories, I have a podcast for the entire thing. It's called Laugh at Love. Wherever you stream your favorite podcast, just search for Tino Cochino, Laugh at Love. New episode just dropped. Is anybody in the room a second born?
2: No.
1: That would suck.
0: This says that, and this is like legit, like according to a new study, secondborns are the biggest cause of chaos at home and in society. We're going to talk about this next.

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2: Chino Radio. Yeah.
3: If you are a second born, this says, I guess second borns are the biggest cause of chaos at home and in society as a whole. What's the reasoning according to the study?
1: It just says that they are more likely to stir up chaos, from playful troublemaking to sibling rivalry. They often keep the family life lively, and researchers think this may come from growing up with an older sibling to compete with, which can make secondborns more rebellious, bold, or attention-seeking in their own way.
4: And smarter, right? I mean, because they have a sibling to...
3: I mean, let's...
0: Street smart.
3: The only person that has three kids in here that can kind of weigh this out and do the math would be Matt.
0: Yeah. My second born is my daughter, and she is actually the most responsible, even-keeled, low-tempered child of my three. Mm-hmm. The one that's going to be a problem is my oldest. Like, he's just... He's very strong-willed. He's the chaos. He's the walking chaos. He'll be chaos in life. I think he'll be very successful. But, you know, he's not everybody's cup of tea.
3: Hey, Siri, what does even-keeled mean?
0: That's awesome. Chill.
3: She didn't talk, but it says even-keeled is an English idiom that means stable, balanced, and not subject to sudden change.
0: There you go. Not chaotic.
4: I'm okay with not using that word ever in my life.
3: Yeah, yeah, same.
0: But now you know it.
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6: Remember when the club went crazy the second you heard?
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6: Yeah! 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
4: Whenever possible, I much prefer being in the studio. Yeah. You know, I'm a big believer in energy, and I think artists especially kind of usually have, you know, very special energies. Yeah. So going into the studio, it's about, you know, how you guys vibe and what gets made in there, and it's how you bounce ideas off of each other, you know, the conversations, the reactions, all of that counts and goes into the music.
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6: Divorced couples are not living apart for this one reason.
7: Interest rates are so high. Mm-hmm. I guess many of these couples secured the low interest rate, and now they're like, well, what are we going to do if we sell our house? Like, we're both kind of going to be screwed.
6: Get an apartment, live your separate spaces, yes. Then figure out the house thing. Do not stay in the same spot. It's going to make things worse.
7: I just think if you do have kids, it's going to make things confusing, because if yes. You're telling your kids, like, oh, mommy and daddy aren't together anymore, and you're like, oh, okay, but we all still live together?
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0: right, here we go. Are you smarter than Ocasio, man? We play this game every single day because it's our chance to get you hooked up, man. Plus, you'll learn a couple things, man. Pop culture trivia. If that's your vibe, this is your game, and this is your question today. Listen.
1: Which celebrity is traumatized by the Backstreet Boys because the girls were screaming so loud at their concert and actually made him throw up? Is it A, Justin Bieber, B, MGK, or C, Peso Pluma?
0: We have a listener by the name of Bree on the line. She seems excited. She's ready to play, so we will. Next.
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0: Let's play the game, baby. Are you smarter than Ocasio? Yeah. It's Tino Cochino Radio. Who is this? Bree, right?
1: This is Bree, yes.
0: All right, Bree, we're going to play this game. It's really easy. You're going to win. Yep. Ocasio's going to give you a question. He'll even give you three multiple choice answers. You just got to pick the right one. Cool?
1: Okay, sounds good.
2: Which celebrity is traumatized by the Backstreet Boys because the girls were screaming so loud at their concert and actually made him throw up? Is it A, Justin Bieber, B, MGK, or C, Peso Pluma?
1: My guess is going to be MGK.
2: Oh, it is.
0: Oh, wow. So random.
3: You get that.
0: That's a good one. Was that just a random guess or like you knew that?
1: I felt like Beef was too young and I felt like Peso Pluma wouldn't be there.
0: Yeah. He was at the Menudo show. All right, we'll get you hooked up. I appreciate you for listening. Just hang on for 1 second, okay?
1: Okay, thank you.
0: I feel like it's not even up for debate. The biggest song in the streets and on social media currently is from Phoenix Flexin, and it's called Rubbers. And even if you're not familiar with his name or the name of the song, I promise if you're on Instagram or TikTok, you have heard it. I want to talk about this next. There's like controversy around it, but like not negative. It's just interesting.
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0: Without a doubt, the biggest song currently in the streets and online is from Phoenix Flexin. The song is called Rubbers.
1: Oh.
0: Even if you don't know the name of the song and you've never heard of Phoenix Flexin, I feel like it's taken over social media so much.
2: For sure.
0: You had to have heard a clip. If you haven't, this is it.

0: big dilemma is whether or not it's actually him or is it AI? Because, again, he's part of Shoreline Mafia. You've heard the music Shoreline Mafia makes. I mean, these guys get down. So this is just very left field. I'm going to be honest. When I first heard it, I was like, of course it's AI. Of course. He's trolling everybody. Uh-huh.
1: Yeah.
0: The more I listen to it, I think it's him.
1: Yeah.
2: In the very beginning, though, it did kind of remind me of, like, a type of song that, like, Count Dracula would have. Like, the Count. From
0: I know that you want to be. That's what I thought, too. So, guys, you know, I'm... Narcissist.com, according to every ex I have. Oh. And that's fine. I hear anything, and I'm like, how can I make it about me? So, coming up, my next Love Bomb comedy tour dates are June 18th in Corpus Christi and June 19th in McAllen. Here's the promo for that.

0: Guys, that was
1: that AI.
0: That last part was AI. Yes.
2: Coming up next.
0: What celebrity gossip are we spilling in tea time today?
1: There's a video of Love Island's USA star Huda Mustafa sneaking into her ex-boyfriend baby mama's apartment.
3: This is normal.
0: Oh, wow.
1: No, it's not.
0: All right. For her, talk all about it next.

0: love drama. And I'm not saying that to stir the pot. My example that I can give you is that today for tea time, celebrity gossip, I was like, yo, let's talk about Hoda from Love Island. She has a new song out. And that's what we're going to do.
1: Okay.
0: And Serena's like, yeah, no, we can do that. But also, let's talk about the camera footage that just came out of her sneaking into her boyfriend's baby mom's house or something like that.
1: That is crazy.
2: Well, because it's relevant. It just happened.
0: I mean, it's kind of crazy. Tell me more.
2: So a few months ago, her ex-boyfriend's baby mama had put a restraining order on her because she said that Hoda was stalking her. Well, now video just surfaced of Hoda actually sneaking into the apartment. So a car's going into like the garage and you see someone in a hood like literally run before the garage door.
0: It's in her name, Hoda.
1: Good, yeah.
2: Before it goes down and goes in. And instead of just taking accountability, and this was my problem with her on the show, she flipped it on the other girl saying, I'm glad y'all blessed her with that $50,000 she needed so badly. Peace and love, everyone. Insinuating that they paid her for that video, which I'm like, Hoda, just apologize and say like, look, I was in the wrong. I shouldn't have done this, because I do think that is going to hurt her music career, because she can actually sing. She's a pretty girl, but it's these actions.
0: Let's listen to a clip of her song.

0: I mean, it's not bad. She can sing. It sounds good.
1: No, she's fine. Yeah.
2: Yeah, no, she's great. It's just, I need her to get it together.
1: No, she's fine. It's okay.
3: Bro, if you want to see the definition of toxic, watch Love Island Season 8 streaming now on Peacock. And honestly, maybe this is why teenage boys want to date AI girlfriends. we talked about this the other day. This is an actual thing. Teens are more into dating AI girls than actual human women.
0: Right.
3: We have a caller on the line that wanted to share her thoughts on it. She has a son. I don't know who he's dating, AI or real. We'll find out next.
4: Casino Radio. Yeah.

0: had talked about this the other day. There's a new study that came out that said teenage boys prefer dating AI girlfriends.
1: That's crazy.
0: Versus actual girls.
2: Well, they don't talk back.
0: Because of rejection, because of just the actual conversation. I mean, there's so many reasons as to why they prefer AI over human. We have a listener on the line that heard this conversation. She wanted to weigh in. What are your thoughts? Tell me about your kid.
3: Okay, I have a teenage son. He just graduated from high school. So this new generation is different. The reason I think it is because parents don't let them speak for themselves. They do everything for them, including speak for them. So they don't speak to people. So that's the problem. Like, they literally are their representative. They speak for them even as teenagers. And I was guilty of it, too. I would do that. But I saw, okay, when my son went to prom a couple months ago, he wanted me to order the corsage for him. And I said, no, you're going to go with me to the shop. We're going to look at them, and you're going to order it. But they have to allow them to speak and interact with people. And yes, he is an introvert a little bit. But you have to allow them to speak because they're not going to survive in the real world.
2: I get it. I get the whole AI thing because you go somewhere and you hit on a girl, she's going to reject you for even looking at her or even talking to her.
3: But that's part of life. Rejection is part of life. You have to learn to build that thick skin. And then you find somebody who's actually going to say yes.
0: He has thick skin. He's not circumcised.
3: Oh, my God. No. That's a whole different conversation, Nicasio. Different conversation.
4: Coming up next.
0: I feel like recently we've been talking a lot about manifestation, right? And I believe in it. I think it's a thing. You can speak things into existence, but you have to have action steps to make anything happen. Now, I think one of the biggest things when it comes to action steps is consistency, right? You can say you're going to do something, but will you be consistent? I found this list, how you can actually be consistent. 7 rules that never fail. We will share them with you next. Let's make you better, baby.
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3: Everybody wants to talk manifestation, and you know, I'm going to say this, and it's going to happen. Mm-hmm. And that can happen, but you have to have action steps to, you know, actually bring it to fruition.
1: Yes.
4: Ooh, good
3: if
4: word.
3: You will. But action steps require consistency. How can you be consistent? 7 rules that never fail. Number one, start so small that your mind can't reject it. Example, if you want to read daily, don't start with 20 pages. Start with 2.
5: Get like out of that. Bed.
3: Number two, focus on symptoms. Excuse me. Focus on symptoms. That's Matt. He's always sick. focus on systems, not goals. Goals give direction. Systems create consistency. Without systems, goals are just dreams written on paper.
1: I agree, especially mm-hmm. because I'm trying to work out and it's the whole diet thing. And I know that if I don't meal prep, like I'm probably not going to eat the greatest the next day. So it's like that system of like, okay, I have to meal prep yeah. or else the next day, like it's not going
3: to
1: work out.
3: Number three, attach a habit to a trigger. This is one of your strongest brain hacks known in psychology, I guess. A habit survives when it has a fixed anchor. So, example, after brushing, write 5 lines. After breakfast, 10 minutes of learning. Oh. After a workout, drink 1 glass of water. Whatever it is, just that trigger. That way you're like teaching your brain, when I do this, I have to do this.
4: Mm-hmm. That's good.
1: That makes sense.
3: Number four, make the process enjoyable. Example, if you want to study daily, keep your books ready the night before. If you want to work out, choose workouts that you enjoy doing, not the ones that you hate. Track your streak and protect it. It says human beings are wired to avoid loss, so tracking your streak makes you emotionally invested. Example, ticking off a day on the calendar feels like winning. Missing a day feels like breaking a promise to yourself.
1: So a couple days ago, I did not want to go to the gym because it's so hard. Like the workouts I do are so hard, but I'm like, but if I don't go today, then that's going to put me behind for the week. And I did it, and I was so happy.
3: There you go. Good for you.
4: Did you check off a calendar?
1: Yes.
4: Okay.
3: Number six, you can never miss twice. It says elite performers don't avoid mistakes. They simply avoid repetition.
1: So there's room for mistakes. Just don't do it more than once.
4: Yes. And hate making a mistake.
5: Shut up, Matt.
3: And number 7, the final one. Become the person who shows up no matter what. I mean, this goes back to the gym thing, right? This is the rule that separates ordinary from unstoppable. Consistency is not about habits. It's about identity. A reader reads even when the mood is off. A runner runs even when the weather isn't perfect.
5: Oh. Facts.
1: He was hyping me up to go to the gym today.
3: I had that talk with myself the other day because I was like trying to do this food thing and this gym thing, and I was just like, man, I gotta be more focused. And like, I focus on everything else in my life. Why can't I focus on this? And I was like, well, that's gonna be the difference. Do I want to be like everybody else, or do I want to outwork them? And I'm gonna mm-hmm. outwork them. And
4: yeah.
3: so
4: yeah.
3: you just have, I feel like you gotta have these talks with yourself and like motivate yourself, because who else is gonna do it? You tell other people, they'll be like, oh, I'll just skip it, man. It's just one bad
4: day. Yeah. You know, make himself feel better.
3: Exactly.
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8: Here's a Kid Laroi about American rap.
9: I just like what they was talking about, and I liked the way that they were expressing themselves, I guess. And I really took that, you know, with whatever I was going through, with whatever I was feeling, and I thought, okay, I'm gonna make this type of music because this is what I guess feel like I can connect to.
8: Hey, what up? It is Carlos D. It is Confessional Mondays. What is your confession?
10: Hey, okay. Oh, gosh. Please don't judge me. Sometimes. Okay, so I'll match with my roommate. I made a fake Tinder account, and I'll agree to come over just so they'll clean up the apartment.
8: What?
10: It works every single time.
8: That is so funny. All right, do you have a better confession? What's your confession?
11: Okay, please don't judge me. 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
8: Wow, that's a big confession. What about you? What is your confession today?
12: So I work as a subcontractor for this really huge company, and a few months ago they accidentally paid me, I guess you could say, an extra $5,000. 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
2: So my coworker Brittany has been obsessing over her ex for months. She begged me to go out with him to see if he'd moved on or whatever.
3: Hold up. So like you were like a spy, like an actual like reconnaissance mission? Is this what's going on?
2: Well, I know how it sounds. I just said yes because she's my friend. I thought it would be quick and awkward, but Miguel was nothing like she described. She said he was boring and selfish, but he asked me about my family, and he paid attention when I talked, and he made me laugh.
4: Uh-oh, somebody caught feelings on a spy mission.
2: I didn't mean to, but now Brittany keeps asking me for intel, and I don't know what to tell her. Because Miguel was, I think he was genuinely sweet.
5: Wow. You know, I had the best time I've had with you in, like, forever.
4: This is a whole, like, romantic comedy happening right here on our station.
2: Miguel, would you want to try again, like, for real this time? Like, no ulterior motives?
5: Are you kidding me? Of course. Yeah.

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Are you gonna call me like you said you would? Is this really your real phone number?

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Zodiac sign, it must be a Gemini moon, cause we about to go half. 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
1: Hey, it's K-Dog from Carlos and Kiki in the morning. Another fun fact for me, Grease 2, my favorite musical of all time. And yes, there is a Grease 2. It's not just Grease. That's one of my favorites, most definitely. Don't judge me.
2: Hey, what up? It is Carlos D. It is Confessional Mondays. What is your confession?
3: Hey, okay. Oh, gosh. Please don't judge me. Sometimes. Okay, so I'll match with my roommate. I made a fake Tinder account, and I'll agree to come over just so they'll clean up the apartment.
2: What?
3: It works every single time.
2: That is so funny. All right, do you have a better confession? 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
4: Okay, please don't judge me. 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
2: 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What is your confession today?
5: So I work as a subcontractor for this really huge company, and a few months ago they accidentally paid me, I guess you could say, an extra $5,000. 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
4: Now, you go on a perfect date, and you get ghosted, and we got Miguel on with us this morning. Miguel, bro, so you're sounding a little confused, man. What's up? What's the deal?
5: Man, I am very confused. I took this girl, Jenna, out last week. We did the whole thing. Dinner, drinks, hung out, right?
4: Right.
5: She's laughing at all. Dude, she's laughing at everything I had to say.
6: Aw.
5: Right? I walk her to her car, and she's like, we should totally do this again.
4: Okay.
5: And so I'm like, oh my gosh, this is it. I've nailed it. I'm golden. So I text her the next day. Nothing. Try calling. Man, went straight to voicemail. Complete ghost job.
6: Oh, okay. That's rough. Especially when she's like, we should totally do this again. Although I have heard stories about somebody saying, we should do this again. And then nothing happens.
4: Yeah.
6: Obviously, we have this segment on our show, so we know what happens. But walk me through dinner. Was she on the phone? Was she looking around? Was she like, it sounds like she was like intense on you. Were there any red flags?
5: No, she was staring at me, right? She was there. We were talking nonstop. I mean, I told her about my job. She was asking questions and she was sharing stories. Like, I thought we had some real chemistry.
4: Sounds like there wasn't any red flags. Miguel, we're just going to jump right into it. We're going to give Jenna a call. Hopefully she picks up, see if we can get the backstory on her side. And you go with that?
5: Yeah, man, let's figure this out.
6: Okay, we got you.
7: Hello?
4: Jenna, hey, good morning. It's Carlos D and Leah Black from 93.3 The Q. Don't hang up. So we do a segment on our show called Blown Off, and we just want to chat for like 2 minutes about your day with this dude, Miguel. He's actually on the other line right now.
7: Oh, my gosh. Okay. Yeah, I can talk for a minute.
6: Okay, let's spill it, girl. What went wrong? Because Miguel over here is genuinely confused.
7: Like, Miguel seems like a really sweet guy. He's funny. He's got good stories. But there was just one thing I could not get past.
4: Oh, damn. Okay. Spill the tea. What was the deal breaker?
7: He would not stop talking with food in his mouth. Like, every single bite he took, he'd immediately start answering my questions or launching into some story. And I'm just sitting there watching crumbs and stuff, like, hanging up the entire time.
6: Oh, God. Oh, no, honey. That's like nails on a chalkboard for me. You can't unsee it. And it's just, it's like,
4: ew.
6: If they've been doing this the whole time, all their lives, it's like something that they do regularly, right? Because you usually are on your best behavior on a first date.
4: Wait. And Jenna, so is it like a one-time slip-up or was it like the whole meal?
7: The entire meal.
4: Ugh.
7: Like, I even tried to hint at it. I touched my own mouth a couple times thinking he'd get the message. Nothing. He just kept talking with, like, guac hanging out the corner of his mouth.
6: Oh, God.
4: Gross.
6: Okay.
5: Oh,
6: Miguel.
5: Come on. It wasn't that bad, right? I was excited. I was in the zone telling the stories. I didn't think it was, like, I mean, it couldn't have been that obvious, right?
6: Oh, Miguel, she said you had, like, a food presentation happening on your face.
5: All right, man, I get it. Like, chew first, talk second, right? Lesson learned.
7: That's literally all I'm asking for, like, just basic table manners.
6: Okay, so here's the million-dollar question, Jenna. If Miguel promises to master the art of eating like a civilized human being, sorry, Miguel, I went there, would you consider a do-over?
7: Honestly, probably not. Like, once I saw it, that's all I could focus on for the rest of the night. It's just, like, burned into my memory now.
6: Oh.
4: Damn, Miguel. Sorry, man. She said no to the comeback tour, bro. Your mouth game just cost you the whole relationship, bro.
5: Note to self, napkin is your best friend.
6: No.
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3: No accidents, but use care. We've got high winds, especially in the East Mountains. No slowing yet through the I-25 construction zone, north and southbound, and I-40 through the interchange, and your river crossings are all at normal speeds. Albuquerque to Santa Fe will take you 48 minutes. And Las Lunas to downtown will take you 18 minutes.
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6: Albuquerque weather.
7: Starting off with gusty canyon winds, but things settle down for the morning commute. A mix of sun and clouds later today. Slight chance for scattered showers or isolated storms. 94 Albuquerque, 88 Santa Fe. Tonight, partly to mostly cloudy. 66 Albuquerque, 61 Santa Fe. I'm meteorologist Olga Breeze for KOAT 7.
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0: voice, I hear the same. You're listening to 93.3 The Q. It is Carlos D. Aaliyah Black. All right, so are you free on July 3rd? Because the entire internet thinks we're all invited to the wedding of the century.
1: Oh, Tay-Tay.
0: Yeah, so look at your calendar right now. And so Taylor Swift hung out courtside with Mariska Hargitay.
1: Hargitay
0: from Law & Order the other night, of course. And now fans are...
1: Since when have they been hanging out?
0: I have no idea. But so now fans are noticing Mariska's hit Broadway show just abruptly canceled its performance for July 3rd. The rumor blowing up right now is that Taylor and Travis are getting married at Madison Square Garden on that exact day. They're already engaged, of course. But now everybody's like, okay, celebrities are canceling July 3rd. It's probably going to happen on July 3rd.
1: Man, these Swifties go deep reading into stuff, right?
0: I know, right?
1: She sat next to this woman, and then they were like, who is this woman? Let me go see her. Her stuff was just canceled.
0: Yeah.
1: Yeah, that's crazy. I mean, if you need a good sleuth or detective, like, who is the woman on the morning show that we still haven't gotten closure for their family?
0: I have no idea.
1: The Swifties.
0: Oh, yeah.
1: The Swifties need to go into that
0: case. Oh, I know. Right. Well,
1: they go deep.
0: There's new stuff about that case, by the way, that just broke yesterday.
1: Okay, we got to talk. I digress. Yeah. I didn't know that. But, like, I'm saying, like, if you need a case solved, get the Swifties on it.
0: Right. No doubt. They go deep. I mean, to find out other people.

0: schedules?
1: Yeah.
0: And that's a great way to do it. I wasn't even thinking that.
1: Right?
0: Would I go do it? No. And I am a Taylor Swift fan.
1: But they are
0: like next level.
1: Yeah. We're not the hardcores. We're like the medium course.
0: Right.
1: We're mid-course.
0: We're mid-course.
1: We're
0: busy.
1: So let's talk about this. Yeah, we're busy. Sorry. I mean, no offense, guys. But if you are a Swifty, I love that you are putting the time to this, because then we learn from you, and thank you for getting us information.
0: It's all fam.
1: That's right. So let's dive into this just a little bit. Having a wedding, just picture it at Madison Square Garden. My mind, and this is just me, I am not Taylor Swift. I'm not a billionaire. I'm not even a millionaire. I'm not a... What an heir.
0: An heir.
1: I'm not an heir.
0: She's just an airhead.
1: Yeah, exactly.
0: I'm just kidding.
1: Hey. So anyways.
0: I'm just kidding. Same.
1: I know. Okay. So I'm just picturing it, and I'm like, wow, how unintimate. And then I was like talking to Carlos off the mic when we first heard that it might be at Madison Square Garden. Is she going to hook up fans? Because that seems to me like that would be the coolest thing for her fans, to be present for that.
0: Right.
1: And be able to be in the stands. Right?
0: Right.
1: But... Also,
0: it's like a fake wedding for the fans. Is that what it is?
1: Yeah, or maybe not a fake wedding. What if she has a real ceremony? I mean, they love each other. They love.
0: Okay.
1: They could have several ceremonies.
0: Well, think about it. If she did open it to the public and decided to charge them, that thing is going to fill up in a millisecond.
1: Yeah. Or what if she's not having fans go there and it's just like her homies, her crew? I mean, she has a lot of a crew.
0: Yeah.
1: And maybe nobody's sitting in the stands. They just have the floor.
0: Yep.
1: You know, tables. What if that's the deal? But it's just so weird to me. Why Madison Square Garden?
0: The math isn't mathing.
1: You could have a destination wedding anywhere in the world.
0: She's a multi-billionaire. Yeah. She can make Madison Square Garden look like a completely different place. But why not go to a completely different place?
1: Yeah, right. That's what I'm saying, right?
0: Right.
1: You know, or she has that badass house in Rhode Island. Maybe go there because it's removed a little bit. But, you know, to each their own. So I am curious to see how this will play out. I'm sure she knows the internet is thinking that Madison Square Garden on the 3rd, people are going to be camping out front to try to get a glimpse or, you know.
0: Or maybe she's just distracting everybody. Maybe that is just a hint
1: to something bigger. Oh, my God. So she's like, yes, look at Madison Square Garden. We're actually going to be down the street at some epic church or something.
0: Right, exactly. So we are throwing a party on July 11th over at Cottonwood Mall. We want to invite you there. We're calling it the Tay K. And I mean, can you believe she's going to be a Kelsey, right? So her name is literally going to be Tay K. Is she going to change her name? We don't know.
1: We're
0: going to have a party. We're rounding up a ton of prizes. We're also rounding up a fantasy flyaway trip to like one of the artists that she is personally intimate, or not like that, but knows.
1: You made it. Wait, there's a new rumor
0: Travis
1: now.
0: Kelsey? What? Is he making music now? But we want to invite you. Make sure you put in your calendar July 11th, Cottonwood Mall. It's free. We just show up. We just have a party. That's it. Give away free things.
1: It's during the afternoon. Yeah. We're going to have a good time. So all you Swifties or not Swifties, if you just want to come hang out and win a free trip, I mean,
0: let's go. And we got PlayStation Portables. We got Apple AirPods. I think we're going to give away a MacBook. We're going to give away prizes every 15 minutes. We're just going to party. Just another reason to have a good time, right?
1: It's like, if everything goes right and we learn that Taylor Swift gets married, this is like the post-wedding party.
0: Yeah, exactly. Yeah, so come party with us. July 11th, Cottonwood Mall. 93.3 The Cue.
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0: So Jessica feels like you ghosted her after like what seemed like this perfect, good time. She thinks it might have been her eyebrows.
21: I mean, the brows were, they were definitely intense. But honestly, that wasn't even it. It was her dogs, man. She's got these two massive mutts. They jumped all over me as soon as I walked in. They smelled like a wet rug, got hair all over my shirt. And she just stood there, not doing nothing, talking about them like they were her children or something. I don't got time for that, man.
1: Wait, you got tackled by the dog squad before y'all even went out?
21: Yeah, pretty much. We're talking like two middle linebackers coming straight for me.
0: Damn.
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0: So it wasn't the brows at all, not at all. It was the dogs.
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26: 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My wife was on my team and we lost, and that we didn't talk the whole walk home because I was so mad that we lost. We walked on opposite sides of the street because we were fighting so bad.
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32: Starting off with gusty canyon winds, but things settle down for the morning commute. A mix of sun and clouds later today. Slight chance for scattered showers or isolated storms. 94 Albuquerque, 88 Santa Fe. Tonight, partly to mostly cloudy. 66 Albuquerque, 61 Santa Fe. I'm meteorologist Olga Breeze for KOAT 7.
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1: By the way, that sounds like the Barbie car of my dreams that I wanted when I was a little girl.
0: Although we can make it happen. So if you're filling up your SUV and you're like $100 a week, this is insane already. I have the ultimate life hack for you. There's a handyman named Molly Hightower who got utterly sick of paying nearly $100 for gas every week that he took a broken plastic pink Barbie dream camper out of the garage, rigged it with a real power washer engine. This thing actually goes 55 miles per hour, has a little compartment for groceries, and it costs exactly $3 max to fill up. So he's literally driving this bright pink plastic Barbie car around town to run errands.
1: How little is this guy? Does he fit in this? I'm just trying to picture this. Is it a little?
0: He must be a little man.
1: He's got to be a little tiny man.
0: I don't know. Maybe you just take off the roof and you just make it a convertible. And
1: then
0: you just
1: sit on top.
0: Yeah, your knees are up. 55 miles an hour this Barbie car goes.
1: It only costs $3 to fill it, so it can't go that far.
0: Why not?
1: $3 to fill it is not a very big tank. Think about it.
0: Well, I mean, think about it. When you have little like go-karts or whatever, and it costs $10 to fill up.
1: Oh, because they're so little?
0: Those things last forever.
1: Yeah?
0: Yeah. I mean, you can go far. So, because they don't use a lot of gas. You're going super fast. You're going a lot of places. Motorcycles, for example.
1: Like lasts forever, huh?
0: You can fill those bad boys up, and you got the tanks. It's going to last you a while.
1: Because it's so tiny.
0: Yeah, it's so small. Like, you're not pushing a lot.
1: Yeah.
0: Yeah.
1: I love this.
0: You've got an air conditioner. You're not running all the things.
1: That's true. He's already out in the breeze, right?
0: Right. So. I know. So there you go. If you're looking, all you got to do is find a 2-gallon, 1-piston engine, take it from a power washer, and put it in your Power Wheels Barbie dream camper, and you're ready to go.
1: I love this guy. He's got ingenuity.
0: Yeah. Whatever that is, I'm down with ingenuity. It's better than off-genuity, right? You're listening to 93.3 The Q. It's Carlos D. and Leah Black. Good morning.

6:40, and you are listening to 93.3 The Q. Happy Friday. It is Carlos D and Leah Black. Good morning. Are those super cute $5 sunglasses you grabbed for the pool actually destroying your eyes? Coming up at the FYP next, we're going to chat about it. 93.3 The Q.

0: just wanna dive.
1: You listen to 93.3 The Q. It's Carlos D. Leah back. And all weekend long, we're going to be playing music from the crunk era. It's a Party in the Park weekend. So listen for your favorite Party in the Park artists. And when you hear it, we'll give you the keyword to text in. And you can win a pair of tickets to Party in the Park, which is going down next Saturday night all day long. We want to see you there. There's some of the FYP this morning. Before I talk about the super cute $5 sunglasses you grabbed that are actually destroying your eyes, what do you got in the FYP?
2: So, T-Swift, just a quick little thing besides talking about her wedding, because I know everybody's talking about when's it happened, yeah, what's happened, all that stuff. She just was inducted into the Songwriters Hall of Fame, which I can't believe this hasn't happened yet. She's right. Been doing this for 20 years,
1: I
2: right?
1: know, right?
2: But guess who inducted her? It was last night. The ceremony was last night. Steven Spielberg. The director.
1: Wow, that's so random.
2: Right? It seems weird. But anyways, Stevie Wonder was the youngest person ever inducted at the age of 32. Travis Kelce, of course, was there with her. But now Taylor Swift is the second. Well, she's the youngest woman to ever receive the honor. She's 36, but second youngest person ever to be inducted into it. And she was just like totally... You know, what's the...
1: Taylor-y.
2: Reclamped. But yeah, she was Taylor very
1: Swift
2: Taylor-y.
1: It,
2: yeah, and just like so grateful and honored. But that happened last night, kind of snuck under the radar. But now she is the youngest woman in the Songwriters Hall of Fame. I'm here for all of it. I love that. Yeah.
1: Yeah, we love it. We love it. All right, so listen up. Now, we live in New Mexico. Elevation is very high here, right? The sun does not play around. And... if you're buying those cheap, adorable sunglasses at Target or the gas station because you lose them every 2 weeks,
2: yeah,
1: we are in trouble. Eye doctors just put out a warning saying bargain shades that darken your vision but don't have 100% UV protection are actively blinding you. When the lens darkens, your pupils naturally dilate and open up super wide. But if the glasses don't block the rays, you are letting in way more harmful UV lights. Stream directly into your eyes and if you were just squinting with bare eyes. So look and make sure it specifically says 100% UV protection or UV 400. Don't be frying your eyes this weekend. We don't want to make that happen. It's okay to have the dark lenses, but they have to have 100% UV protection.
2: Look at me. I'm all looking at my sunglasses now.
1: Dude, you got Ray-Bans. They're fine.
2: Are they?
1: Yeah, they're not going to... They're way too expensive to...
2: By the way, they're ASAP Rocky.
1: Oh, shoot, what? Baller.
2: Who thinks I'm a dork now?
1: Yeah, I know. You're a badass. It's so funny because when I first met her, maybe I have some influence on your life a little bit.
2: You do. You totally do,
1: buddy. Yeah, soon you're going to be buying like Air Jordans. But when I first met you... Yeah. Yeah, you weren't buying the ASAP Rocky Ray-Bans.
2: But aren't they dope, dude?
1: Yeah, they're fire. Cool. Doesn't it feel good just to spend a little extra money?
2: So though I look like crap in the morning and I get up and I'm like a mess,
1: right.
2: I got my ASAP Rocky Ray-Bans.
1: Oh,
2: I'm all good.
1: I'm so jealous. I want

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1: Good morning, America.
2: Hello.
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9: We have no accidents in the metro area, but a disabled vehicle westbound I-40 at University is causing some slowing. I-25, the construction zone looks good, and the interchange once you get past that.
10: 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I need a check.
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32: Here's Rihanna talking about her Icon Award.
33: I was so shocked. Really, I was at home and one of my friends hit me and said, "You just won a Grammy." And I was like, "What?" And when I went on the internet, I just saw Unapologetic. It was quite an emotional moment, surprisingly, but I was in shock. I'm excited. It was a good feeling to still be that excited, at this point in my career.
32: Here's Rihanna talking about getting the Icon Award.
33: My mom, she's so cute. It was one of those moments where I felt like I was dreaming. It didn't feel real. It still doesn't feel real because I feel like I have so much more to do. I feel like, I mean, Icon, that's such a big title. It's such a big thing to say or to even be said about myself. So now the pressure's on. I have to live up to that.
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1: Tonight with her kids and husband. Not just a solo, like me and you, let's appreciate each other. Look what we've done. We built this amazing thing. I mean, the kids are there too.
2: So our son, he plays baseball and he was actually supposed to have baseball tonight. So we were like, okay, this we're not going to do the theme, but it got canceled. So now we're like, okay, we can do something as a family.
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1: We have a listener by the name of Danielle, and I guess she is sick of her man's obsession with WWE.
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1: Why?
3: You look like a nerd. Like, you just look bad. It looks sloppy
2: but
3: and nasty.
2: But don't you collect, like, little type, I don't know, like, I don't get it, but those little, like, statue, little doll things?
3: Yeah, Funko but Pop? That's, no, it's not. No, it's like cause dolls, but that's art. That's different.
1: Oh, you collect
3: them? I don't have a damn belt on my right shoulder and looking to slam someone on the ground.
1: But you collect dolls.
3: Yeah, but they're not dolls. You guys wouldn't get it.
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1: When you lose something of like sentimental value, your heart shatters, your stomach, you feel nauseous because you're like, oh my God, like, how do I replace this?
2: Yes. Yeah. I feel like that's something I would do. You guys know me. I lose everything.
1: You were late today because you didn't have your key card.
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2: I wasn't late. You came down and got me.
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2: Mostly, I don't have a wallet. 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

0: 704, and you are listening to 93.3 The Q, the radio station that has a hookup all summer long. This weekend ain't no different. We are doing a Party in the Park weekend. Every time you hear a Party in the Park artist like Lil Jon, Bubba Sparks, Chamillionaire, we're going to give you a text word to text in, and you can win a pair of tickets.
1: And you can join us at Party in the Park weekend.
0: It's going to be so much fun. So was there a single specific second on your wedding day or honeymoon where you looked at your partner and thought, oh my God, did I just marry the wrong person? I know you're just driving around right now. Like, we've all had that moment, what? Right? In relationships, you're like, am I with the right person? Right? I mean, it happens. It's normal.
1: I mean, it has happened
0: for
1: in my life.
0: For split seconds.
1: Right. Split seconds.
0: Not with the love of my life, right?
1: Not right now.
0: So there's a thread blowing up right now on BuzzFeed where people are sharing the exact moment they realize they married the wrong human being. And some of these are going to break your heart. So one woman said that on their wedding day, her husband gave a huge speech, thanked the bridesmaids, thanked his friends, and literally never mentioned her name once in the entire speech.
1: What?
0: Not once.
1: Wait.
0: Then, on the first night of the honeymoon, she got violently sick, and he left her totally alone in the hotel room to go watch a movie on the beach. Another woman said her husband got mad at her, dumped an entire bag of Doritos on the floor, and ordered her to clean it up like a servant on her knees. Man, that's a red flag right there. Like, what's wrong with you, bro?
1: What is happening?
0: Who are these dudes?
1: Yeah, and I've been with some real doozies of humans, I'll say. But somehow, by the force of the universe, I got out of those relationships.
0: Yeah.
1: But if you're in a relationship...
0: Are they from red flags?
1: Yeah, they're all kinds of red
0: flags. I got some stories.
1: Oh, my gosh.
0: I was dating this girl once, and we liked each other. Like, everything was gravy.
1: Yeah.
0: It was all good. And then one time, she invited her dad. Like, she was from Colorado, right? She was moving to Albuquerque. Actually, she wasn't even moving to Albuquerque. She wanted to move here because she was going to school here.
1: Okay.

0: another time I was dating this girl, and she literally, this has happened a few times because we live in small Albuquerque, right?
1: Yeah, we do.
0: They, you know, we were discussing like past relationships, and we were having some drinks one time, and she told me that she hooked up with this dude I used to work with that was a total idiot, like a moron. And I was just like, and have you ever found out people that your exes or whatever, or maybe someone that they move on and they're dating someone, you're like, gross.
1: Yeah.
0: And then I started like looking at myself, like, am I in that category of men?
1: No.
0: You know, and then you start really second guessing, why am I with you?
1: Right.
0: If you're with that dude and now you're with me, like,
1: right? Yeah, all the comparison is...
0: Yeah, it's not even... Yeah, it's not even close.
1: No.
0: And so it's like, out.
1: Yeah. Later.
0: Isn't that weird? Like, a past person they hook up with would be like, out.
1: You know, it's funny, like, to look at people that your current or ex was with and the... Well, first of all, one of my favorite expressions in the world is comparison is the thief of joy.
0: Okay.
1: So, like, when you compare yourself... we're always online looking at somebody's perfect life on Instagram. But, like... But comparing of exes can be a whole rabbit hole thing, too. But every once in a great while, you'll compare and you're like, I'm better than that
0: one. But then I honestly, like, if I saw an ex with someone, like, totally upgraded from me and good, then I'd just be like, yeah, same level, same Z's. Right.
1: Oh, that's Jordan. Same level.
0: She dates dudes that are like next level.
1: Yeah.
0: And I was on that list.
1: That's right.
0: Right. So I'm okay with that.
1: I just didn't want it.
0: Yeah. I was like, I'm next level.
2: We the people are ready for this. Good morning, America.
3: Hello. Good morning.
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1: Thank you.
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8: No accidents, but we do have a disabled vehicle, westbound I-40 University, and some slowing starting eastbound I-40 onto the flyover.
9: 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I need a check.
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0: Here's Olivia Rodrigo on processing her feelings through songwriting.
20: I think I'm in a completely different headspace than I was when I wrote Sour. 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
2: My business partner, Mikey, just said he went three times last night in the shower.
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2: You feel like your partner's ever set you up for failure? That's where Serena's at currently. She feels like her husband is sabotaging her.
6: 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Like, I'm just, you know, my clothes aren't fitting or whatever. My husband's like, but you look good. You look so good. And he just hypes me up. And I'm like, I'm never going to go to the gym if I don't feel bad about myself.
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11: So my co-worker, Brittany, has been obsessing over her ex for months. She begged me to go out with him to see if he'd moved on or whatever.
12: Hold up. So, like, you were like a spy? Like an actual, like, reconnaissance mission? Is this what's going on?
11: Well, I know how it sounds. I just said yes because she's my friend. I thought it would be quick and awkward, but Miguel was nothing like she described. She said he was boring and selfish, but he asked me about my family, and he paid attention when I talked, and he made me laugh.
13: Uh-oh, somebody caught feelings on a spy mission.
11: I didn't mean to, but now Brittany keeps asking me for intel, and I don't know what to tell her. Because Miguel was, I think he was genuinely sweet.
14: Wow. You know, I had the best time I've had with you in, like, forever.
15: This is a whole, like, romantic comedy happening right here on our station.
11: Miguel, would you want to try again, like, for real this time? Like, no ulterior motives?
14: Are you kidding me? Of course. Yeah.

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1: When you lose something of like sentimental value, your heart shatters, your stomach, you feel nauseous because you're like, oh my God, like how do I replace this?
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3: 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You guys know me. I lose everything.
4: You were late today because you didn't have your key card.
2: And she's proud of it.
3: I wasn't late. 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
4: you
3: got
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1: wallet?
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7: Starting off with gusty canyon winds, but things settle down for the morning commute. A mix of sun and clouds later today. Slight chance for scattered showers or isolated storms. 94 Albuquerque, 88 Santa Fe. Tonight, partly to mostly cloudy. 66 Albuquerque, 61 Santa Fe. I'm meteorologist Olga Breeze for KOAT7.
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0: It's a Party in the Park weekend on 93.3 The Q. When you hear a Party in the Park artist, we're going to give you a text in the keyword for your shot to win a pair of tickets. All weekend long, we're blowing them out, and we want you to win. So we know the first World Cup ever hosted by USA, Mexico, and Canada together. 16 cities involved across North America. We know things are happening. You went to go check out a game yesterday. How'd it go? What was the experience
1: like? Oh my gosh.
0: What did you do?
1: So through my work at the Sunport, I'm the outreach and marketing manager of the city's aviation department. So that's Sunport and Double Eagle 2. We have formed a really great, amazing relationship with the Mexican consulate here. Because we're both together, we have the same goal of, believe me, you are preaching to the choir when we say we know we need a nonstop flight to Mexico.
0: What?
1: So we are working on it. And I think people oftentimes don't know that it's not up to the airport. It's up to the airlines. So the more that you guys fly it, there's more data to show them like, hey, people will fill these because they just want to make sure they book around
0: they fill it, yeah.
1: that the
0: that
1: seats
0: they make
1: get
0: money.
1: Filled. Yeah. So anyways, we've had a lot of meetings and we've been dealing with them a lot and just trying to find common ground to reach out to partners in Mexico on their end and airline partners here. And so it's just an awesome relationship that we have with them.
0: Gotcha.
1: So they invited us to their celebration yesterday to watch the World Cup at Revel. And it was insane, Carlos. I showed up at 10:45. And there was a line out the door. I stood in line. And then they had an amazing taco bar. They had all these like mascots there. It was packed. They had a table set aside for the Sunport, which was so cool because thank God they did, because if they didn't, we wouldn't have been able to get in there. It was the loudest, and Carlos and I have been to tons of shows. We've been to live music for years and years and years. This was one of the loudest venues I've ever been in, with the pride and the horns and the big
0: soccer
1: drums.
0: Soccer fans go in.
1: They had a mariachi band playing. It was so fun. Everybody was like, si se puede, si se puede. It was, yes we can, yes we can. But it was so fun, and they had flags, we were waving flags. And then Mexico wins 2-0. It was just such a vibe.
0: Fun.
1: I was like crying. I was like teared up. It was so fun.
0: Did you know this can be record attendance this year because obviously the giant stadium sizes in the United States. So they're saying that, and this is what FIFA is saying, that this could be the most attended sporting event in history.
1: Holy cow.
0: In history. Now, if you want to go somewhere in the United States of America, you can go to Dallas or LA to go check out one of those games, which is awesome. That's
1: so
0: amazing
1: awesome
0: that we can see these World Cup games on our home turf, you know?
1: It's insane.
0: And not only that, I mean, this is pretty cool too, because if you think about it, you know, the United States plays all group stage matches on home soil with massive crowds expected. So we got a little home field advantage here. This is a big deal.
1: It's a big deal. Tonight, they're in Inglewood. USA is playing Paraguay. And it's tonight at 7 o'clock. And it's here in the States at Inglewood. I don't know what that stadium is.
0: Inglewood.
1: Basically in L.A., right? And so,
0: is it the Rams Stadium?
1: I don't know. I think they have like a soccer stadium. No?
0: Oh, okay, gotcha.
1: I don't know. Sorry, guys. I should have looked that up. But
0: yeah, I'm sure they do. Duh. They have a professional hockey team.
1: Just right over here in California. It's here. It's like a really big deal. People have flown from all over the world to go to this game.
0: Yeah, it's gonna be loud.
1: Chills.
0: I mean, if you go to any of the matches here in Albuquerque and you cheer on the local soccer teams, you already know that like we get loud. Imagine it on that next level. That is honestly one of the things on my bucket list, is attending
1: a World Cup game.
0: Not just World Cup, but like the biggest sports games across the United States and the world.
1: Yes.
0: Even if I'm not into it. Even if it's like a hockey, like,
1: you've done that. You've gone to like an Atlanta game or something, didn't you? Like football game.
0: The Super Bowl?
1: Oh.
0: Yeah.
1: Oh, that little thing?
0: What is it called?
1: I thought you went to another football game in another city where you weren't a fan of either of the teams and you were...
0: Oh, gotcha. Yeah, yeah. You know, I've been to games where... Yeah, several times where I'm not a fan of either team.
1: Because it's just so fun. And you know what I really want to do?
0: In town.
1: I want to go to a Green Bay Packers game. I heard they are insane. And it's just, you get loud and it's like you're out in the cold. You got to bundle up and everybody's so sweet.
0: Them out.
1: You're out because it's cold.
0: Yeah,
1: I know. You're a warm summer baby.
0: I'm a summer baby.
1: I know. I get it.
0: I'm trying to be warm. Let's go to Miami like in October or something.
1: I get that. Let's do that too. Let's do everything.
0: Let's do it all. All right. So now we just need the money. There's that little thing.
1: Darn it. There's always that thing.

0: ready for this. Good morning, America.
1: Hello.
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6: No accidents in the city. We are seeing some slowdowns. Eastbound I-40 as you hit the flyover to northbound I-25. The construction zone runs pretty smoothly. Your river crossings, Alameda, we're seeing some backups building eastbound at 4th Street. Paseo, Montaño,

0: 7:37, and you are listening to the radio station with the most concert tickets in the whole wide world. All right, Party in the Park, we got you all weekend long. All you got to do is listen for a Party in the Park artist. When you hear it, you text the keyword we're going to give you, and it's going to happen sometime before 9 o'clock this morning. So we know these tickets are going to be flying out the door. You know this place is going to be packed.
1: It's going
0: to
1: be
0: and
1: packed.
0: And we want you there, so we got you. Listen all weekend for your chance to win.
1: By the way, Lil Jon last year was amazing. Like, you forget how many bangers he has. One hit after the other, after the other. But we were there. We were so lucky to be able to introduce him. And I'm telling you, if you missed it last year, if you heard from your friends or you saw it on socials, all these things, you need to be there this year. And it's next weekend already.
0: It's a party. And not only that, his cast of homies that he's rolling with, I mean, Chamillionaire, Bubba Sparks,
1: Soulja Boy
0: is going to be there. Pretty Ricky's going to be there.
1: Paul Wall.
0: Like, it's going to be nonstop.
1: It's going to be insane.
0: Right? Yeah. And by the way, shout out to Paul Wall. And I'm not sure the artist he did a collab with, but it's a very popular native artist.
1: Okay.
0: And she posted the other day. I follow her on social media. And I'm not sure exactly where she's from, but she's a badass. And I love Paul Wall. Like, he's just so positive.
1: I know. It's Stella Standing Bear.
0: Yeah, that's who it is.
1: She's amazing.
0: Yeah, she's badass. She's a badass, right?
1: She is a badass.
0: And I follow her, but yeah, they did a little collab together that I'm excited. What if he, like, brings her and she rolls in?
1: That would be so good.
0: Right.
1: Has she been here before? I don't know if she has. If she has, because she's now getting, like, she's starting to blow up. So go search Stella Standing Bear. You will love her. So that's, I haven't heard their collab yet, but yeah. I'm excited about that.
0: Yeah, I saw a piece of the video. I was like, oh, get it, man. My man, Paul Wall.
1: Yeah.
0: Yeah, so I love, it's going to be such a great show. And we got your tickets all weekend long on 93.3 The Q.
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0: 8:41, and you are listening to 93.3 The Q. My name is Carlos D. Her name is Leah Black. It's Friday. Sun is going to be hot today. The kids are out of school, you know, running around screaming all crazy. You're trying to function on 4 hours of sleep. Well, thank goodness the internet just gave us the perfect word for that exact vibe.
1: Oh, God,
0: it's called exhausterwelmunated.
1: What?
0: Exhausterwelmunated. Exhausterwelmulated.
1: Exhausterwelmulated.
0: Yes, that's it.
1: So you're exhausted, you're overwhelmed, and stimulated.
0: Violently overstimulated, all at the same time.
1: Exhausterwelmulated.
0: Yes, that's it.
1: Oh my gosh,
0: yeah.
1: I feel that every minute of my life.
0: I felt that the other day, the fire alarm in my house, the little chirp was going off.
1: Oh God.
0: And I was exhausted, I was tired, I was overstimulated. And then you can't even find out where it's coming from because it doesn't have, it has a weird sound to it where you don't even know.
1: It like echoes. You're all sitting over here.
0: Yeah. And so you're walking around your entire house like, which one is it? And then all of a sudden you take them all apart and it's 3 a.m.
1: and
0: every time it happens.
1: It's the last one you take apart.
0: Yeah. And it's the last one you take apart. And then you're like, I can't even put these things back together. And then all of a sudden, none of them are plugged in for 6 months.
1: Because you're like, well, I hope we don't have a fire because I'm not putting any batteries in these.
0: Yeah, we're not prepared. And the thing is, they're plugged in to like your wall. You know what I'm saying? There's like a little wire that comes out, but it's telling you your backup battery is dead.
1: I know. It's very annoying. Okay, so some of the things on this list I can kind of relate to. Again, top five situations that leave us feeling exhausterwelmulated. So it's exhausted, overwhelmed, and overstimulated, right?
0: Yeah.
1: Agreeing on a paint color.
0: That one is tough because that's like almost a semi-permanent thing in your house.
1: It's such a commitment. And I consider myself creative-brained, artsy. I have all these ideas in my head. Like when I can't sleep at night, Carlos, I think about redecorating rooms or landscaping our yard. And I totally can picture it all in my mind, right? Going to pick up paint color? Paralysis. Analysis paralysis.
0: Yeah. No, I can
1: see
0: that.
1: It's so hard. Another thing is finding help in a like plumbing section of a like a big box, you know, Home Depot, Lowe's, whatever, that can make you feel exhausterwelmulated.
0: I feel that too, because sometimes it's either like some young dude walking around. I'm like, is this dude really going to help me out? Is this dude going to help me out?
1: Hello.
0: Hello. What's up?
1: Hi, do you work here?
0: Yeah, I know. And then finding them too is another whole other issue.
1: Yeah. And if you've ever traveled out of town to go get stuff from IKEA.
0: You've done that?
1: We have done that because of our Airbnbs, which, by the way, I'll say it, come for me. IKEA has gone way downhill. I think their stuff is cheap now. It's crappy. It's not the same quality it used to be. But anyways, this feeling of exhausterwelmulated, try to assemble anything from IKEA. Or when you order something from Amazon, you have to put it together yourself.
0: Does it come in all kinds of different parts? I've never done that before. We've had stuff from IKEA, but it's like from a previous owner or someone that already installed it.
1: Yeah.
0: We had these cool cabinets once. I was like, these came from IKEA? These are awesome. So somebody had to put all those together, like piece by piece.
1: Yes. Have you ever walked through an IKEA showroom?
0: Oh, yeah.
1: It's so crazy.
0: It's
1: you're like, it looks awesome. And then you get it home and you're like, why am I missing parts? Or why do I have extra parts left over?
0: I know. They usually have restaurants in there and all these. You're like, this place is amazing.
1: It's amazing. But anyways, that can give you, like, trying to assemble anything. Yeah.
0: Did I say it right? Exhausterwelmulated.
1: You got it.
0: I did it.
1: Oh, my God. So there's a word for these things now. Trying to explain Venmo to someone that might be a little older and not tech savvy, that can give you that same feeling. Oh, there's a lot. But anyways, there's a word for it now, guys.
0: I'm just talking about this. I'm exhausted, well-related.
1: I'm feeling it. But thank God it's Friday, right?
0: Well, baby, you're listening to 93.3 The Q.

0: 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Good morning, America.
1: Hello.
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5: We have our first accident of the morning. Broadway at Rio Bravo affecting all four directions. Some slowing on eastbound I-40 as you hit the flyover to northbound I-25. Then pretty smooth north and southbound I-25 through the construction zone.
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9: Back in the day, I have pulled up to the strip club before to look for him.
10: Oh, my God. 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

0: I'm just going to say it. Okay, he tips like someone who's never worked a day in service.
1: Ooh.
0: Like, aggressively poor tipping.
2: So, wait, hold on. Let me get this straight. You ghosted him over money?
0: No. It's not about the money. First date, we get a bill, $50 for dinner. And this man leaves 3 crumpled up singles on the table. $3. Yeah. And our server was amazing. And Matt just, like, didn't care. So then date 2, at that cute coffee place on Central.
2: Yeah.
0: The barista makes us these, like, gorgeous lattes with that little, like, leaf design and everything. And Matt grabs his drink and walks away like she's invisible.
3: Wait. Why am I tipping a coffee shop again? Like, they literally just push buttons on a machine.
0: And there it is. That's the attitude.

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1: Most random thing maybe that you've stolen back in the day as a kid. 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Kids, don't be stealing.
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1: just walking around.
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1: You feel like your partner's ever set you up for failure? 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
2: 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Like, I'm just, you know, my clothes aren't fitting or whatever. My husband's like, but you look good. You look so good. And he just hypes me up. 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
8: Hello, Hillary Duff, everybody.
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9: 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You know, I get tired of not getting to have so much like a personal life because I work a lot. But I feel so lucky. You know, my life's like really exciting and I get to travel all the time. And I get to make movies and make records. 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
12: My mom, she's so cute. 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
13: 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He thought he was being all cool. We went to Compo. He makes these noises when he chews. It's like somebody stepping in mud. It's just like, what the hell?
6: Stop.
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0: 93.3 The Q, it's Carlos D and Leah Black. 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
1: We've got George on with us. 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
2: My favorite thing at Tomasitas, of course, is the red and the green, baby.
0: What? I love it. You guys have been serving traditional New Mexican cuisine for over 50 years. How do you keep the tradition alive?
2: Well, you know, like we like to say, we don't mess with the chili. And, you know, it's all grown down in southern New Mexico in the Hatch Valley. And we've got delicious products from local vendors like

0: You can even go on DoorDash and have it delivered if you need to.
1: Oh, what?
2: Oh, I love it. That's so great. Something that we love, because if we ever are going to imbibe, we want it to be early because we get up early. You have happy hour in the bar Monday through Thursday, 11 to 6. That's a long happy hour.
0: It is. It is. You know, Albuquerque, it gets hot. You need a frozen margarita at 2 o'clock in the afternoon.
2: I agree. 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
3: Wake it up. 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

0: Carlisle and Candelaria. Another accident, second and Cole. It's starting to slow down eastbound I-40 right around Rio Grande through the interchange, and some delays I-25 north and southbound through the construction zone. River crossings mostly flowing smoothly, but slowing down Alameda, Montaño, right around 4th Street.
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5: Life
4: as well.
5: Changing.
6: Matt, what are your thoughts?
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4: 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Bro, soon as I open the door, I've got this weird thing. 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When I open the door, I don't know why. 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
12: 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He thought he was being all cool. We went to Compo. He makes these noises when he chews. It's like somebody stepping in mud. It's just like, what the hell?
13: Stop.
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6: 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You know, my life's like really exciting and I get to travel all the time. 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
10: Albuquerque weather. Starting off with gusty canyon winds, but things settle down for the morning commute. A mix of sun and clouds later today. Slight chance for scattered showers or isolated storms. 94 Albuquerque, 88 Santa Fe. Tonight, partly to mostly cloudy. 66 Albuquerque, 61 Santa Fe. I'm meteorologist Olga Breeze for KOAT7.
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0: 93.3 The Q, it's Carlos D and Leah Black. So the FIFA World Cup 2026 is officially underway. And yesterday, Mexico beat South Africa. So big shout out to them.
1: 2-1. I mean, 2-0. 2-0. 2-0.
0: In a wild opening game. But what everyone was talking on TikTok about is a photo someone posted of a stack of tickets from the 1994 World Cup. Back then, a ticket to a match cost $45. Can
1: Shut.
0: You believe that? $45. And parking at the stadium was $10.
1: Today, how much is it now?
0: Dynamic pricing and resale markets mean tickets are running hundreds or thousands of dollars, and premium seats for the final are listed for nearly $33,000.
1: No.
0: I love soccer, but $33,000?
1: 33 G's?
0: Messi better be coming to my house afterward, like for real. Cook me some green chili enchiladas.
1: I don't even know how anybody.
0: With chicken.
1: This is like a salary for
0: people. People will do this.
1: People
0: will take out money out of their 401k. People will borrow money because it's a once in a lifetime thing.
1: I know, but oh my god,
0: you only live once, YOLO.
1: That's crazy, bro. Oh,
0: it's an experience you will never forget.
1: I know, but
0: ever in your lifetime. People spend. If you added up, let's do the math, all the dinners or all the things
1: concert
0: that you
1: tickets.
0: Waste money on,
1: concert
0: all the Amazon
1: tickets.
0: Things that you buy, all the random crap. Imagine if you just didn't buy all that crap for an entire year or two and you use that money toward a moment in your life, like the FIFA World Cup.
1: It's true. It's crazy. It's crazy. Thinking we could have driven, or there's nonstop flights on Southwest through the Sunport, but to Inglewood. And we could have maybe been at that game tonight, Carlos. But how much are tickets to the Inglewood game with
0: like
1: USA
0: saying,
1: and Paraguay?
0: Like we're saying they're probably $1,000 at
1: Jeez,
0: least, right?
1: Bro. That's crazy. But anyway, it's happening tonight. By the way, I saw that you could watch it for free on Tubi. You know that app, Tubi?
0: What? Why can't I watch it on the other stuff? Wait, do you
1: Is
0: have to pay,
1: it,
0: do you have
1: I
0: to pay
1: know.
0: To watch it on the other stuff?
1: I don't know. I was going to ask you how we watch it.
0: I would just like search it on Xfinity and it would come up.
1: Oh yeah, you have Xfinity.
0: Yeah, that's what I would think,
1: I
0: right?
1: Know. I'm not. I don't have Xfinity.
0: Oh, okay, well come to my house. You can watch it.
1: Okay, perfect.
0: Yeah, you can make it happen.
1: Okay.
0: What soccer jersey are you gonna be wearing though?
1: USA.
0: Oh, look at
1: USA.
0: You. I know. Look at
1: USA.
0: You. I know. I wonder where they sell Team USA soccer jerseys at.
1: I know. I'm sad to say I don't have one, guys. No, don't judge me, but I have a United jersey.
0: Oh, there you go. That's something.
1: It's kind of USA-ish.
0: Well, yeah. It is totally kind of.
1: What are Paraguay's colors? They better not be yellow. Yellow and black, because that'll be in trouble.
0: They might be. They might just be that. I don't know.
1: We're going to go Google it.
0: I know. 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Good morning.

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1: We have 3 active accidents. Southbound I-25 frontage road at Lomas, Carlisle at Lead, and another Carlisle and Candelaria. Seeing some slowing eastbound I-40 just past Rio Grande through the interchange and north and southbound delays through the I-25 construction zone. Your river crossings, just a little bit of building back up eastbound at 4th Street for Alameda and Montaño.

0: You're listening to 93.3 The Q. It is Carlos G and Leah Black. Rise and shine, pumpkins. All right, so coming up next, we're gonna break down everything that's happening right now across Albuquerque, New Mexico, locals only. We're going to jump into that. But FIFA World Cup, we just jumped into the official FIFA tickets portal to buy some tickets.
1: On the scene, reporters for you, going down the rabbit hole for you. So do you have the information first?
0: And you literally have to wait. I'm at 15 minutes now. Yeah. I was at 20 minutes when I first started.
1: He logged on
0: to
1: it.
0: Actually, yep, buy the FIFA World Cup last minute tickets.
1: It's insane to me that there's even tickets left because yeah, people go from all over the world to go to whatever match they care about. So you don't even know what tickets are going to be available for yeah, you once you get in the portal.
0: It says once the countdown is over, an enter button will be available for 5 minutes. You click it to access, and then you can jump in and purchase your tickets. Now, we were looking maybe L.A., Dallas are probably the closest places we can go watch the World Cup.
1: Yep.
0: What we're going to have to do, we're thinking these are going to cost like $1,000 a ticket, right?
1: I guess. I mean, it starts at, right?
0: Is it too late to start crowdfunding for these tickets?
1: Hey, guys, send us some money.
0: I know. Well, you know what I could do? Because I was looking at my garage the other day, and there's so many things in there that I could sell at a yard sale.
1: Could I? We're so late to the game and thinking about getting these tickets, Carlos. People are coming from all over the world, and we're like, let's see if we can get some for tomorrow's game.
0: Oh, yeah, by the way, we got to get there, too.
1: I have an idea.
0: A road trip.
1: I have an idea. So you're hosting a graduation party, Carlos is, for his niece tomorrow, yeah, at his house.
0: We're going to get down.
1: Why don't you also have your driveway all set up like a garage sale and try to get all the people that are coming over to buy something for you?
0: Oh, yeah. My family would love that.
1: Send me to the World Cup.
0: My family would love that. They would be like, okay, so you're hosting a graduation party this weekend.
1: But it's a yard sale too, guys.
0: But maybe that's what I do is I say, if you want to be part of this graduation party, your way in is you have to donate something to the garage sale that goes to the FIFA World Cup tickets.
1: There's a cover charge for the graduation. Yeah. And it doesn't go to the grad. It goes to Carlos going to the World Cup. I love it.
0: It sounds like so me. All right, locals only next. Find out what's going in around town. You know, we always got you every Friday morning. Right here at 93.

0: Were you trying to get crazy with this, eh? Don't you know I'm local?
1: All right, look, time for locals only. Find out what's going on in and around, where you at. You know, we got you every single Friday morning, 840, 93.3 The Q. Hola, it is Carlos D. and Leah Black. What are you seeing on your radar?
2: Well, first of all, for all you country fans,
1: yeah.
2: Luke Bryan is tomorrow night, and I would say, I know, have we had shows at the, oh, yeah, you've been to Kali Uchis and all these other, like, but this is like the first country concert of the season, right? At FSCUA.
1: What's up, eh?
2: Anyways, Luke Bryan is tomorrow night, so I'm just excited about it because it's like really summer.
1: You're thinking about going, right?
2: I want to sit on the lawn. Just know this about me. I am not, I've done the thing. I've been up front. I've been in the mosh pit for shows. I've been standing remotely. I'm a lawn seat girl.
1: Yeah.
2: I like everybody to sit together. My friends can go. We're not like, sorry, we got these seats really. I mean, if there was somebody that came, I would be like, okay, maybe I'll go up front, but I like the lawn.
1: Okay.
2: It's a vibe. Anyways, happening tomorrow night.
1: Yeah, I like to see I like to see details in the artist. I like to see their shoelaces.
2: It depends who the artist is, if you know what I'm
1: saying. Sure. All right, so Albuquerque Pride Parade and Festival is going down. It's kicking off right there in Windrock. Go check it out. All the things happening. You want to be part of it. All the info is always online as well, and you know we got you. And the Saturday Expo New Mexico, the flea market's going on.
2: Oh yeah,
1: yeah.
2: Also, Old Town is having this really cool thing. It's called Old Town Golden Hour, and it's in Plaza Don Luis, which is basically the side plaza. So you know where the gazebo is in Old Town. It's that little side plaza where they've got the two stories where they light the tree.
1: Right.
2: They're doing live music, entertainment. They've got food truck. They've all kinds of cool stuff going on. And I don't know if you know this yet, but like. NM Wine Studio is up there. They've got the Outpost 1706. They've got Shein. They've got Noisy Water. So you can kind of just bounce around, and there's an amazing gallery in their lapis room. And you can drink a glass of wine while you're looking at all these local artists.
1: Oh, my God.
2: It's so cool.
1: I'm there. Cool. I totally screwed it up. Albuquerque Pride Parade and Festival is going down to Palooza Fiesta Park.
2: Oh,
1: so
2: yeah,
1: that's where it's going down. So make sure you're there. Windrock Town Center, man, they've been turning it up.
2: Oh my
1: gosh. Like I always have FOMO.
2: Windrock has been lit.
1: I look back and I'm like, I should have been there. They're turning up every weekend. And so big shout out to them, everybody that puts those things together. They always do a great thing for our culture and our people and our locals. So, yeah, big shout out to them always doing the thing.
2: By the way, tonight they've got a band playing El Gozao. Oh, Gozao? I'm not sure if I'm saying it right. Gozao. El Gozao. And Los 33 Albuquerque, they're playing tonight. So it doesn't matter if you know the music or whatever. Every time you go, it's just such a good vibe. You could bring camping chairs. You could bring blankets. You could bring picnic basket. It's great.
1: That's why I tell everybody, like, go to a country show, because even if you don't like country music, it's a big party.
2: Yep.
1: I promise you, you're going to have a blast. If you're going to go to Luke Bryan this weekend, it's going to be pretty dope. Bernalillo Indian Arts Festival is going down this weekend. They're also having a, in the Open Space Visitor Center, they're having their annual Juneteenth celebration that kicks off at 1 o'clock. So you might want to be part of that as well.
2: And New Mexico United is playing tomorrow at the Rio Grande Credit Union Field. So, you know, tailgating's on. It's a fun time. And it's on a Saturday night. How fun. It's at 7:30 tomorrow.
1: 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Good morning.

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7: In traffic, things are starting to return to normal. We still have an active accident at Carlisle and Candelaria, but east and westbound I-40 are running pretty.
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10: This is Donnell Jones, and my biggest influence in black music, I would have to say Michael Jackson. You know, from the beginning of my career, and as a young kid, I used to listen to his records all the time. One of the first records that I learned from Michael Jackson was Lady of My Life. And actually, on my new album, I did a tribute to Michael Jackson. So he's definitely one of the guys that I look up to and appreciated everything he did for music.
9: Wait, hold up. We got Stephanie Tanner on the phone with us, a.k.a. Jody Sweeten. She has a podcast, and she's talking about parenting. I got 14-year-old daughters, and I know your daughter's the same age. How do we incorporate hanging out with the parents? Is that even realistic?
11: It's impossible. I mean, at this age, I'm like, you know what, at 14, like, I just, you know, if I see you emerge from your room for a snack every few hours, then I'm like, okay, you're still here. You know what I mean? And that's kind of how it is with teenagers. And, yeah, it's a parenting podcast, but it's that we don't take ourselves very seriously. It's very much about our parenting fails and how we're just trying to do the best we can and to get rid of that idea of perfect parenting, because it doesn't exist. Some days you're like, I did really well today. And some days you're like, oh, my God, I can't believe I screamed like that. Or I can't believe that this happened or whatever. So, you know, it's just trying to find that, like, normal, let's laugh at ourselves through this parenting adventure kind of thing.
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12: I'd like to believe that all those moments when one of us goes, that it matters, and it's the culmination of all of that that got us here this year. Ruth Negga is also nominated this year in that category, and I'm hoping there's another woman of color that stands beside me. So I do think things are changing, yeah. Maybe not as fast as we would like them to, and some years we're not represented like we would like to be, but I think if we look at it as a whole, things have progressed and are changing.
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14: If you are struggling with substance abuse, alcohol, pills, whatever it may be, first of all, it's nothing to be ashamed of. We know addiction is a brain disease, and we also know getting into recovery can be tough. Also, in case this helps, I want to tell you about a new study at a Harvard School of Public Health, which found that spiritual belief, the idea of a steady religious practice, had a protective effect from addiction. Experts we talked to told us there were probably a few reasons why this might be the case. Number one, excessive drug and alcohol use would not be the norm in a religious community, and people want to fit in. Two, a belief in a higher power provides people with hope and solace, great foils for addiction. And three, and I think there's some merit to this, regular attendance in a faith community also provides connection. Just like in AA, camaraderie and social support is often what you need. I'm Dr. Sanjay Gupta, helping you live a better life.
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15: 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And I think writing them down and writing an album about it definitely helped me move past some of those, like, uncomfortable feelings.
16: 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Keychain or, like, shot glasses, right? That's the norm. I guess now there's a thing called tattooism. It's basically, like, wherever you go, you get a tattoo, right?
17: 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And I got a YOLO tattoo while I was out of town with friends. 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
16: 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Out of nowhere, they post their OnlyFans link.
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16: 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Like, if I made an OnlyFans and Amber's like, babe, you saw Tino made an OnlyFans?
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1: 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You know, again, until Bono says, yeah, he'll do that other record for me and with me, then I may have one. But so far, I have zero. But you won't be missing, you know, anyone, because I want to wrap you in my world, and I want you to come on this journey with me, and we'll be together. All I need is you, really. So you're my guest performer.
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1: I think it's incredible, honestly. 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Mm-hmm. 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
3: All right, let's talk Kim Kardashian. Her daughter, 12-year-old Northwest, mm-hmm. has a dermal piercing on her hand. 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Yeah. But it's like on her knuckle. Some people are saying it's bad parenting.
4: Her parents are Kanye and Kim. 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Like, they can get tattoos. 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
3: So you think you're lesser then?
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0: Now, he's thinking it might be his cologne. 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
15: Well, he was covering up something way worse. I mean, he had really, really, really bad hygiene. Like, he smelled bad.
16: What are we talking about here?
15: Oh, like, his breath was rough. Oof. His fingernails were filthy. Oof. His clothes smelled like they'd been in a gym bag for a week.
0: Oh.
15: I mean, I'm not trying to be mean, but I just felt gross after just giving him a hug goodbye. It seems he seems very, like a very sweet guy, but I just can't.
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3: 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I did my own my own European tour. 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
6: 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Like, I'm just, you know, my clothes aren't fitting or whatever. My husband's like, but you look good. 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
10: Starting off with gusty canyon winds, but things settle down for the morning commute. A mix of sun and clouds later today. Slight chance for scattered showers or isolated storms. 94 Albuquerque, 88 Santa Fe. Tonight, partly to mostly cloudy. 66 Albuquerque, 61 Santa Fe. I'm meteorologist Olga Breeze for KOAT7.
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9: All right, man. 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I guess he's like in his 40s, and she thinks it's just beyond unattractive. He tells her, you just don't get it.
10: My husband is actually really into comic books, Marvel action figures. He's 38, and I love it because now that's something that he has to do to bond with my kids.
11: That makes sense. I get that.
12: I just can't see him in the bed, like, getting crazy. 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
13: Green Lantern comic book.
9: He walks in the bedroom with his Iron Man helmet. Are you

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4: Wait, hold up. We got Stephanie Tanner on the phone with us, a.k.a. Jody Sweetin. She has a podcast, and she's talking about parenting. I got 14-year-old daughters, and I know your daughter's the same age. How do we incorporate hanging out with the parents? Is that even realistic?
5: It's impossible. I mean, at this age, I'm like, you know what, at 14, like, I just, you know, if I see you emerge from your room for a snack every few hours, then I'm like, okay, you're still here. You know what I mean? And that's kind of how it is with teenagers. And, yeah, it's a parenting podcast, but it's that we don't take ourselves very seriously. It's very much about our parenting fails and how we're just trying to do the best we can and to get rid of that idea of perfect parenting, because it doesn't exist. Some days you're like, I did really well today. And some days you're like, oh my God, I can't believe I screamed like that. Or I can't believe that this happened or whatever. So, you know, it's just trying to find that like normal, let's laugh at ourselves through this parenting adventure kind of thing.
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6: All right, so for some reason, Serena's husband was offered a job at a strip club. I mean, damn.
7: So this is just as a part-time security.
6: But you said before that you're okay with him going to the strip club.
7: Yes, I've also said, though, if it's occasionally, not like if it was an everyday thing.
8: You think if you took that job, you would turn psycho and have your mom, like, watch Cordova, your son, every day, and then just be at the club every night watching over him?
7: Back in the day, I have pulled up to the strip club before to look for him.
8: Oh, my God.
9: Did you find him in the champagne room?
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4: You know Trent, right?
11: Trent the Grunter.
4: I love it when people name people, because I do that to everybody.
11: He makes these weird noises constantly, right? Like, he took me out to dinner. He thought he was being all cool. We went to Compo. He makes these noises when he chews. It's like somebody stepping in mud. It's just like, what the hell?
4: Stop.
11: When he sat down, it was like, ugh. And then, oh my God, then he reached for bread and he's like, oh, yeah.

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2: Starting off with gusty canyon winds, but things settle down for the morning commute. A mix of sun and clouds later today. Slight chance for scattered showers or isolated storms. 94 Albuquerque, 88 Santa Fe. Tonight, partly to mostly cloudy. 66 Albuquerque, 61 Santa Fe. I'm meteorologist Olga Breeze for KOAT 7.

Good morning and happy Friday, 93.3 The Q. It's Rachel. I hope you're having a great day today. It's the weekend. What's there to be mad about today? Text me. What are you up to? You want to hear something? 505-843-9393. Coming up, Jack Harlow right now. Sienna Spiro.

93.3 The Q, it's Rachel. The song is going to be stuck in my head the rest of the day. I am obsessed with it. I cannot get enough of it. 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It's Pink Panther, Zara Larsson. 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
9: This is Donnell Jones, and my biggest influence in black music, I would have to say Michael Jackson. You know, from the beginning of my career, and as a young kid, I used to listen to his records all the time. One of the first records that I learned from Michael Jackson was Lady of My Life. And actually, on my new album, I did a tribute to Michael Jackson. So he's definitely one of the guys that I look up to and appreciated everything he did for music.
3: You know Trent, right?
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3: I love it when people name people, because I do that to everybody.
10: 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He thought he was being all cool. We went to Compo. He makes these noises when he chews. It's like somebody stepping in mud. It's just like, what the hell?
3: Stop.
10: When he sat down, it was like, ugh. 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
3: 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I'm so happy to be on this journey with him. I think both of us were just moved by the scripts. We knew that we had a personal responsibility to help tell these important stories. And I didn't know it was going to all happen at the same time, I must say. So I'm thankful to the universe. I'm thankful to my family for keeping me in the arts. I'm thankful to Barry Jenkins, Ted Melfi for believing in me, and allowing me to be a part of these important films.
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5: So my coworker Brittany has been obsessing over her ex for months. She begged me to go out with him to see if he'd moved on or whatever.
6: Hold up. So, like, you were like a spy? Like an actual, like, reconnaissance mission? Is this what's going on?
5: Well, I know how it sounds. I just said yes because she's my friend. I thought it would be quick and awkward, but Miguel was nothing like she described. She said he was boring and selfish, but he asked me about my family, and he paid attention when I talked, and he made me laugh.
7: Uh-oh, somebody caught feelings on a spy mission.
5: I didn't mean to, but now Brittany keeps asking me for intel, and I don't know what to tell her. Because Miguel was, I think he was genuinely sweet.
8: Wow. You know, I had the best time I've had with you in, like, forever.
7: This is a whole, like, romantic comedy happening right here on our station.
5: Miguel, would you want to try again, like, for real this time? Like, no ulterior motives?
8: Are you kidding me? Of course. Yeah.

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2: 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That's, no, it's not. No, it's like cause dolls, but that's art. 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
9: Starting off with gusty canyon winds, but things settle down for the morning commute. A mix of sun and clouds later today. Slight chance for scattered showers or isolated storms. 94 Albuquerque, 88 Santa Fe. Tonight, partly to mostly cloudy. 66 Albuquerque, 61 Santa Fe. I'm meteorologist Olga Breeze for KOAT7.
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93.3 The Q, it's Rachel. Did you see Hailey Bieber was at the Knicks game the other night? Let's be honest, everybody was at the Knicks game, but she was there with Tate McRae. Where was Justin Bieber? I don't know. Taking care of little Jack Blue, probably. Ella Langley now, 93.3 The Q.

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93.3 The Q, it's Rachel. Taylor Swift was inducted into the Songwriters Hall of Fame yesterday. She's the youngest woman to ever do it. She was there with Travis Kelce, who is in mini camp in Kansas City, flew to New York so that he could be there with her.

0: 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Soulja Boy. The Millionaire. Paul Wall. And more. 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
5: 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So I'm thankful to the universe. I'm thankful to my family for keeping me in the arts. I'm thankful to Barry Jenkins, Ted Melfi, for believing in me, and allowing me to be a part of these important films.
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3: So you ghosted her because she isn't plus size anymore? 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
4: Wow.
5: I love plus size ladies. I call them my squishies. I don't know. There's just something about like the extra curves, and it just does it for me. They're just funner,
4: Like for when you're getting it on?
5: I love hugging them. Like the really big bear hugs.
4: That's awesome.
5: There's more to hold on to. There's more cushion. Like, I don't know. It's been my thing forever, and I guess I was just expecting that from Katrina.
6: Serious right now? I used to be like 300 pounds, and I've worked so hard to get healthy and lose it. I mean, honestly, I'm hurt. I really like Aaron. He's smart, and he's funny, and he's super handsome, but I mean, I'm not going to gain it back just to be a squishy.

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1: 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I guess her and her husband can't agree whether or not they should co-sign for a car for their grown son. I guess they've been going back and forth because their son is 21. He's asking for them to co-sign on a new car. And she wants to help because he just got a new job and needs a reliable car to get there. Her husband says that this dude has a history of not making payments.
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2: 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Is that correct?
3: Well, you know what? 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
2: Damn. 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
6: 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You know, you feel like the jocks become a part of your family. You know, it's just really nothing like it.
5: Hey, what up? It is Carlos D. It is Confessional Mondays. What is your confession?
7: Hey, okay. Oh gosh, please don't judge me. Sometimes, okay, so I'll match with my roommate. I made a fake Tinder account and I'll agree to come over just so they'll clean up the apartment.
5: What?
7: It works every single time.
5: That is so funny. All right, do you have a better confession? What's your confession?
8: Okay, please don't judge me. Whenever I log on into the airport or other places where they ask for my email to get the free Wi-Fi, I put my sister-in-law's email and I click yes to accepting promotional email. She doesn't know who it is, but it's me. Because I don't like her, and she's just weird.
5: Wow, that's a big confession. What about you? What is your confession today?
9: So I work as a subcontractor for this really huge company, and a few months ago they accidentally paid me, I guess you could say, an extra $5K. I haven't said anything, and I'm kind of thinking I'm not going to. What they don't know won't hurt them. That's kind of what I'm thinking.
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11: Albuquerque weather. Starting off with gusty canyon winds, but things settle down for the morning commute. A mix of sun and clouds later today. Slight chance for scattered showers or isolated storms. 94 Albuquerque, 88 Santa Fe. Tonight, partly to mostly cloudy. 66 Albuquerque, 61 Santa Fe. I'm meteorologist Olga Breeze for KOAT 7.

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And you can put us in your pocket. 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
2: Hi, it's Gracie Abrams with my new song, Hit the Wall. 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
1: Gracie Abrams on how being on the road shapes her creative mind.
2: Being on the road definitely influences creative output, I would say. I think there's just this kind of different frequency that your nervous system is operating, you know, on, and it can be really helpful and kind of fuel sometimes, in my experience, like a delirious kind of edge to songwriting, which I've appreciated very much in the past. And it also can be a bit dysregulating, which sometimes means that I don't write music for a couple weeks at a time, and that can feel nerve-wracking in its own way. But I think I try again to just be really present with touring.

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last night at the Songwriters Hall of Fame, and she said he has been at the top of her list of people she has listened to in the last year. How good does this guy feel today? He's only 20. It's Homewrecker now, 93.3 The Q.

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1: How often do you stop to wonder whether you should share something that's revealing, maybe even embarrassing, with a partner, a friend, or even your boss? In her new book called Revealing, The Underrated Power of Oversharing, behavioral scientist Leslie John says doing just that can help you deepen relationships that are vital to your life. We need people to trust us in order to get things like love, friendship, and career success. That's what she told us. When you make yourself vulnerable by revealing something sensitive, it does make other people trust you. In turn, when you ask someone to reveal something about themselves, showing that interest will generally lead someone to like you more. Why? Because people like to be asked about themselves, she says. It also signals that they are discriminating and choosy, but in a good way. I'm Dr. Sanjay Gupta, helping you live a better life.
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5: 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Woo!
4: How you doing?
6: I'm good. How are you?
4: I'm just curious how you found the time to do all these things and with so much success at the same time.
6: I love everything that I do. I think it makes it easier. It makes it not so much like work. But it does get stressful. You know, I get tired of not getting to have so much like a personal life because I work a lot. But I feel so lucky. You know, my life's like really exciting and I get to travel all the time. And I get to make movies and make records and... it's great. I'm glad I'm young and I have a lot of energy.
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7: I've come into my own a little bit, whereas before I think I was afraid to be myself and make decisions and speak out about things I'm passionate about because I thought that it would make me experience some of the stereotypes that women in power often face, like, you know, diva and all this stuff. 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
9: 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Tino, Serena, Matt, and our co-host Nicasio, who is feeling very regretful because he took his girl to a concert. 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That's a beautiful thing. Yes, until you realize that it was Chris Brown and he's never heard her scream this way in his entire life.
7: Do you blame
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9: All right, so Stephanie reached out because she's getting sick of her husband forcing their daughter to play soccer. 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
9: the
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9: Future.
13: I think she should still have a talk with her dad to let her know how she feels. 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
9: 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I guess her and her husband can't agree whether or not they should co-sign for a car for their grown son. I guess they've been going back and forth because their son is 21. He's asking for them to co-sign on a new car. And she wants to help because he just got a new job and needs a reliable car to get there. Her husband says that this dude has a history of not making payments.
4: Oh, my God.
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11: because you're a mom to your child. Is that correct?
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13: Okay, look. So the date was actually super fun. He's funny, he's cute, he smelled good, like good, good. Ooh. But then we're in the car and he goes, hey, you mind if I just crash at your place? Sir, I don't even know your middle name.
4: Damn, and he didn't even try to be smooth about it? It was just out front like that? No charm, no finesse, no nada?
13: Nothing. I mean, I don't invite strangers into my apartment, especially one carrying a vape and hot Cheetos. He looked like he was ready to move in.
11: Oh,
5: wow. I mean, like, that's how you see it? I wasn't trying to move in. I didn't want to drive 40 minutes away half asleep.
13: Okay, and I didn't want to wake up with a stranger doing push-ups in my living room.
14: Oh.

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3: Starting off with gusty canyon winds, but things settle down for the morning commute. A mix of sun and clouds later today. Slight chance for scattered showers or isolated storms. 94 Albuquerque, 88 Santa Fe. Tonight, partly to mostly cloudy. 66 Albuquerque, 61 Santa Fe. I'm meteorologist Olga Breeze for KOAT 7.

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0: Now, he's thinking it might be his cologne. Like, it was just way too strong.
1: Well, he was covering up something way worse. I mean, he had really, really, really bad hygiene. Like, he smelled bad.
2: What are we talking about here?
1: Oh, like, his breath was rough. Oof. His fingernails were filthy. Oof. His clothes smelled like they'd been in a gym bag for a week.
0: Oh.
1: I mean, I'm not trying to be mean, but I just felt gross after just giving him a hug goodbye. It seems he seems very, like a very sweet guy, but I just can't.

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2: Yep.
1: And their little baby, Nicasio Jr. She wants to do the leash.
2: Yeah.
1: You don't like it because why?
2: Because it just looks bad. It just looks like I can't.
3: I don't care what people think.
2: It just looks like I can't take care of my own child.
1: But that's you taking care of them. I feel like, like those quote unquote leashes, like the ones I've seen, it'll be like a little, it looks like a teddy bear, like on their back, but then it's got like a harness that goes around them.
3: They got a shark one. They got a lot of cute little
1: exactly
3: ones.
1: And then I feel like if you theme it, like give him a name or whatever, make it like his little friend, be like, come on, grab Jimmy, we're going to PetSmart. He's like, Jimmy,
4: we're going to PetSmart of all places.
1: I don't know.
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6: I'm just going to say it. Okay, he tips like someone who's never worked a day in service.
7: Ooh.
6: Like, aggressively poor tipping.
8: So, wait, hold on. Let me get this straight. You ghosted him over money?
6: No. It's not about the money. First date, we get a bill, $50 for dinner. And this man leaves 3 crumpled up singles on the table. $3. Yeah. And our server was amazing. And Matt just, like, didn't care. So then date 2, it's a cute coffee place on Central.
8: Yeah.
6: The barista makes us these, like, gorgeous lattes with that little, like, leaf design and everything. And Matt grabs his drink and walks away like she's invisible.
9: Wait. Why am I tipping a coffee shop again? Like, they literally just push buttons on a machine.
6: And there it is. That's the attitude.

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2: Correct. Mm-hmm.
1: But he's not doing it for her.
3: Mm-hmm.
1: He's doing it because he wants to make sure when the kids go with her that they're in a good place.
3: Yes.
2: She left.
3: Well, they've been together for 10 years.
2: Why does he have to pay double?
1: You're missing the whole part
2: of
1: the
2: pride. Why does he have to pay double for what she did?
4: If your girl left you, Nicasio.
2: I wouldn't pay for no housing. I wouldn't even pay for a meal. One meal.
4: You wouldn't care where your son stayed when he wasn't with you?
2: He could stay with her mom.
3: Well, you could have said, I'll take my son. But
2: I'll take him too.
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7: Starting off with gusty canyon winds, but things settle down for the morning commute. A mix of sun and clouds later today. Slight chance for scattered showers or isolated storms. 94 Albuquerque, 88 Santa Fe. Tonight, partly to mostly cloudy. 66 Albuquerque, 61 Santa Fe. I'm meteorologist Olga Breeze for KOAT 7.

You're in the middle of the Q2K lunch at 93.3 The Q. It's Rachel. Don't forget, Albuquerque Pride Fest is going on this weekend, but we want you to be safe and you can take a ride on us. 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Have fun this weekend. Happy Pride, but, you know, be careful. 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

I remember being a kid singing that song, and I had no idea what he meant when he said poke. 93.3 The Q, it's the Q2K Lunch with Sean Kingston and Beautiful Girls. J-R.

This Lady Gaga wedding, I feel like, is happening any day now. 93.3 The Q. It was a couple months ago that she said it's happening very soon. She's getting married this summer. No one knows when, though. I wonder if she's also renting out Madison Square Garden, allegedly, like Taylor Swift and Travis Kelce. Mike Posner now, 93.3 The Q.

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8: 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Yeah. 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
8: All right, let's talk Kim Kardashian. Her daughter, 12-year-old Northwest, mm-hmm. has a dermal piercing on her hand. It's basically mm-hmm. like a little bar, like that you would see in someone's ear or nose or whatever. Yeah. But it's like on her knuckle. Some people are saying it's bad parenting.
14: Her parents are Kanye and Kim. Like, they can do whatever they want. Like, they can get tattoos. Like, she don't got to worry about getting a job later because she's going to be rich already. Like, she's just in a different world than us.
8: So you think you're lesser than?
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16: I was so shocked. 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And when I went on the internet, I just saw Unapologetic. It was quite an emotional moment, surprisingly, but I was in shock. I'm excited. 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
11: 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Mm-hmm.
8: But he's not doing it for her.
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18: Starting off with gusty canyon winds, but things settle down for the morning commute. A mix of sun and clouds later today. Slight chance for scattered showers or isolated storms. 94 Albuquerque, 88 Santa Fe. Tonight, partly to mostly cloudy. 66 Albuquerque, 61 Santa Fe. I'm meteorologist Olga Breeze for KOAT 7.

Up another chance to see Doja Cat in the U.S. tour stop of your choice. Your keyword's on the way at 1 o'clock. Right now, Macklemore and Ryan Lewis. Name a better duo. Is anybody else obsessed with Macklemore? I have been for years. It's Can't Hold Us. 93.3 The Q.

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It is so funny to me how my brother, like, forgets what my job is. 93.3 The Q. He just called me. I'm in the middle of my show and was like, hey, you got a second to talk? Not really. However, you never call me, so I feel like I should make time. I'm going to call him in my next commercial break. It is weird that he's calling. Now I'm worried. Is somebody dying? 93.3 The Q.

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93.3 The Q. Another chance to see Doja Cat in the U.S. tour stop of your choice. Coming up at 2 o'clock with Janae. Right now, Somber, who was at the Songwriters Hall of Fame last night with Taylor Swift. She won to get being inducted to the Songwriters Hall of Fame as the youngest woman to ever be inducted. It's back to Friends, 93.3 The Q.

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3: He goes to heart. I'm just trying to get the Lord drop. Her eyes were immaculate, man. She was looking like a whole enchilada plate from Frontier. I mean, 10-10. No crumbs, you know? Now she's gone. Poof. She's Catherine me.
4: He thinks he ghosted him because he paints his nails.
5: Honestly, I couldn't understand 75% of what he said. I thought he had a stroke halfway through dinner. He just speaks in, like, these TikTok riddles, and I needed subtitles.
6: That's kind of what we thought. He called you a whole enchilada plate from Frontier.
4: Oh, that's romantic.
5: I mean, that's, yeah, sweet, I think, but I was also just really confused.
3: That's my bad. I'm not trying to gatekeep my dialect.
5: Yeah, see, I don't know what you just said. I don't know, are you a wizard? What's going on? I just don't understand any. It's a lot.

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3: 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Ruth Negga is also nominated this year in that category, and I'm hoping there's another woman of color that stands beside me. So I do think things are changing, yeah. Maybe not as fast as we would like them to. And some years we're not represented like we would like to be, but I think if we look at it as a whole, things have progressed and are changing.
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5: Divorced couples are not living apart for this one reason.
6: Interest rates are so high. 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Like, we're both kind of going to be screwed.
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6: 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Because if you're telling your kids, like, oh, mommy and daddy aren't together anymore, and you're like, oh, okay, but we all still live together?
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14: Now, he's thinking it might be his cologne. Like, it was just way too strong.
15: Well, he was covering up something way worse. I mean, he had really, really, really bad hygiene. Like, he smelled bad.
16: What are we talking about here?
15: Oh, like, his breath was rough. Oof. His fingernails were filthy. Oof. His clothes smelled like they'd been in a gym bag for a week.
14: Oh.
15: I mean, I'm not trying to be mean, but I just felt gross after just giving him a hug goodbye. It seems he seems very, like a very sweet guy, but I just can't.

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2: Starting off with gusty canyon winds, but things settle down for the morning commute. A mix of sun and clouds later today. Slight chance for scattered showers or isolated storms. 94 Albuquerque, 88 Santa Fe. Tonight, partly to mostly cloudy. 66 Albuquerque, 61 Santa Fe. I'm meteorologist Olga Breeze for KOAT 7.
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1: Beto reached out for listener therapy today on Tino Cucina Radio. I guess her and her husband can't agree whether or not they should co-sign for a car for their grown son. I guess they've been going back and forth because their son is 21. 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
8: So my co-worker, Brittany, has been obsessing over her ex for months. She begged me to go out with him to see if he'd moved on or whatever.
9: Hold up. So, like, you were like a spy? Like an actual, like, reconnaissance mission? Is this what's going on?
8: Well, I know how it sounds. I just said yes because she's my friend. I thought it would be quick and awkward, but Miguel was nothing like she described. She said he was boring and selfish, but he asked me about my family, and he paid attention when I talked, and he made me laugh.
10: Uh-oh, somebody caught feelings on a spy mission.
8: I didn't mean to, but now Brittany keeps asking me for intel, and I don't know what to tell her. Because Miguel was, I think he was genuinely sweet.
11: Wow. You know, I had the best time I've had with you in, like, forever.
10: This is a whole, like, romantic comedy happening right here on our station.
8: Miguel, would you want to try again, like, for real this time? Like, no ulterior motives?
11: Are you kidding me? Of course. Yeah.

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2: Omarion.
3: Hey.
2: Do you take time to just do music, or do you do music, TV, movies all at the same time?
3: Everything is kind of staggered. I mean, sometimes, you know, like if I'm doing my album, like say for 3 or 4 months, I'll just focus on that. You know, I won't, you know, do anything else. I'll just focus on that. But, you know, the beauty about being able to, you know, act and, you know, to get acting roles is brilliant because, you know, it kind of, like say for instance, you know, the music industry, it can be spontaneous sometimes.
2: Right.
3: You might not always know your schedule, opposed to, you know, when you go on a movie set, you know exactly what you're going to do. It's like a 9-to-5. You know, you work for certain hours and then you go and head home, you know.
2: Right.
3: You can actually go and relax after work, you know.
2: 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So, you can kind of get a regular schedule going.
3: Exactly. So I kind of like to, you know, break up the contrast every now and then, you know, and go ahead and book a movie so I can, you know, stay home or stay wherever it is, you know, just basically in one place, you know.
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5: 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I haven't toured since Never Say Never. So to get back on the road and to sing from my heart live and, you know, reach out and touch fans and hear them screaming and singing my songs together will just be a blast. So definitely look forward to touring.
4: Yeah, how's your

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gusty canyon winds, but things settle down for the morning commute. A mix of sun and clouds later today. Slight chance for scattered showers or isolated storms. 94 Albuquerque, 88 Santa Fe. Tonight, partly to mostly cloudy. 66 Albuquerque, 61 Santa Fe. I'm meteorologist Olga Breeze for KOAT 7.

Bad Bunny. 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

like it. I'm a two-time point, no, I win. 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
8: What's up, baby? 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Tino, Serena, Matt, and our co-host Nicasio, who is feeling very regretful because he took his girl to a concert. Now, you would think, why are you regretful? That's a beautiful thing. Yes, until you realize that it was Chris Brown and he's never heard her scream this way in his entire life.
7: Do you blame
9: her?
7: Like
9: a fool with the paddings on. 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
8: Hey, what up? It is Carlos D. It is Confessional Mondays. What is your confession?
12: Hey, okay. Oh, gosh. Please don't judge me. Sometimes, okay, so I'll match with my roommate. I made a fake Tinder account, and I'll agree to come over just so they'll clean up the apartment.
8: What?
12: It works every single time.
8: That is so funny. All right, do you have a better confession? What's your confession?
13: Okay, please don't judge me. Whenever I log on into the airport or other places where they ask for my email to get the free Wi-Fi, I put my sister-in-law's email and I click yes to accepting promotional emails. She doesn't know who it is, but it's me because I don't like her and she's just weird.
8: Wow, that's a big confession. What about you? What is your confession today?
14: So I work as a subcontractor for this really huge company, and a few months ago they accidentally paid me, I guess you could say, an extra $5,000. I haven't said anything, and I'm kind of thinking I'm not going to. What they don't know won't hurt them. That's kind of what I'm thinking.
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15: I'd like to believe that all those moments when one of us goes, that it matters, and it's the culmination of all of that that got us here this year. Ruth Negga is also nominated this year in that category, and I'm hoping there's another woman of color that stands beside me. So I do think things are changing, yeah. Maybe not as fast as we would like them to, and some years we're not represented like we would like to be, but I think if we look at it as a whole, things have progressed and are changing.
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4: What did you guys do for your first date?
16: He asked me if I'd ever been to his church. He was like, it's casual. Want to come see it? And it was beautiful. It felt peaceful.
4: 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Like, I ain't mad at that.
17: 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She's beautiful. She's got this career. She's confident. She's everything.
4: And that's a bad thing?
17: 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Like, I work a regular job at a tire shop. 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
4: 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Doesn't that mean something?
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17: 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You're so out of my league. 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
8: When you lose something of like sentimental value, your heart shatters, your stomach, you feel nauseous because you're like, oh my God, like, how do I replace this?
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23: There is the slight chance of an isolated storm this evening. Otherwise, overnight skies partly cloudy. Low 67 Albuquerque, 61 Santa Fe. Saturday, hot again and partly cloudy. Slight chance at an afternoon or evening storm. Most of us dry, though. High 96 Albuquerque, 89 Santa Fe. This is your forecast from KOAT Action 7 News. I'm meteorologist Eric Green.
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0: 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So much going down this weekend. ABQ Pride Fest. 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All right. First, it's Paul Russell, 93.3, the Q.
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1: I think what's so exciting about touring music is the way that the songs evolve from the studio version to the live, the live versions. And playing my new music with the band always influences the sound. I think I'm so lucky to work with such a talented group of people in our band and crew who all have their own, set of expertise and instincts as individual artists, and to see that come together is a thrill. We have so much fun in rehearsals trying all different versions of songs, and then right now as we gear up to take this album live, we've already been making lots of tweaks, which which is a lot of fun. And I think, I very much have the fans in mind when we're in rehearsals. I'm like, what will they feel extra hard? So it's all about crafting that experience.

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6: He goes to heart. I'm just trying to get the Lord drop. His eyes were immaculate, man. She was looking like a whole enchilada plate from Frontier. I mean, 10-10. No crumbs, you know? Now she's gone. Poof. She's Casper-ing me.
7: He thinks he ghosted him because he paints his nails.
8: Honestly, I couldn't understand 75% of what he said. I thought he had a stroke halfway through dinner. He just speaks in like these TikTok riddles, and I needed subtitles.
9: That's kind of what we thought. He called you a whole enchilada plate from Frontier.
7: Oh, that's romantic.
8: I mean, that's, yeah, sweet, I think, but I was also just really confused.
6: That's my bad. I'm not trying to gatekeep my dialect.
8: Yeah, see, I don't know what you just said. I don't know, are you a wizard? What's going on? I just don't understand any. It's a lot.

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5: So you ghosted her because she isn't plus size anymore? She lost a lot of weight?
6: Wow.
7: I love plus size ladies. You know, I call them my squishies. I don't know. There's just something about like the extra curves, and it just does it for me. You know, like they're just funner. You know,
6: like for when you're getting it on.
7: Like, I mean, I love hugging them. Like the really big bear hugs.
6: Awesome.
7: There's more to hold on to. There's more cushion. Like I don't know. It's been my thing forever, and I guess I was just expecting that from Katrina.
8: Serious right now? I used to be like 300 pounds, and I've worked so hard to get healthy and lose it. I mean, honestly, I'm hurt. I really like Darren. He's smart and he's funny and he's super handsome, but I mean, I'm not going to gain it back just to be a squishy.

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much love to give. ABQ Pride Festival happening this weekend. And, of course, big parade tomorrow. So excited about that. But if you're going out and about this weekend and you're celebrating, we want to save you some money on your Uber ride. Make sure you're safe, okay? Take a ride on us. 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

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Ooh, it is hot out there. My makeup like instantly melted. Even though I went outside for like 2 minutes. It is so hot. It's 93.3 The Kilo, Susan Ariana Grande, brand new stuff.

Okay, true story. I did not get a UConn yesterday, but we were definitely looking at UConns. Just because, you know, it's getting hotter. We wanted to make sure our kiddo was safe and had good air coming in our new vehicle. But yeah, we got a new vehicle yesterday. And there's like some feeling that you get once you get a new car, even though it's used, to me, it's like brand new, right? And there's just like some kind of feeling that you're like, I just want to drive around. I'm so happy. That's one of the best feelings ever. What is something that just makes you feel so good? I want to know. For me, buying a new/used car. That's a good feeling. How

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4: Okay, traffic right now, you've got that crash westbound I-40. As you try to exit onto southbound I-25, it's blocking your left lane. You will see some slowdowns as you make your way through there. Traffic also moving slow this afternoon, both directions of I-25 near the construction zone. We are starting to see some slowdowns westbound Alameda near 2nd Street.
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5: Well, traffic right now, you do have that crash. I-40 westbound exiting onto southbound I-25. That is blocking your left lane. You will see delays in that area. Be patient as you make your way through there. Both directions of I-25 near the construction.
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7: We have a listener by the name of Danielle, and I guess she is sick of her man's obsession with WWE.
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7: Why?
8: You look like a nerd. Like, you just look bad. It looks sloppy
9: but
8: and nasty.
9: Don't you collect, like, little type, I don't know, like, I don't get it, but those little, like, statue, little doll things?
8: Yeah, Funko but Pop? It's like cause dolls, but that's art. That's different.
7: Oh, you collect
8: them? I don't have a damn belt on my right shoulder and looking to slam someone on the ground.
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10: Oh, my God. 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
7: Tonight with her kids and husband. Not just a solo, like me and you, let's appreciate each other. 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
9: 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So now we're like, okay, we could do something as a family.
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14: You know Trent, right?
10: Trent the Grunter?
14: I love it when people name people, because I do that to everybody.
10: He makes these weird noises constantly, right? Like, he took me out to dinner. He thought he was being all cool. We went to Compo. He makes these noises when he chews. It's like somebody stepping in mud. Ugh. It's just like, what the hell?
8: Stop.
10: When he sat down, it was like, ugh. And then, oh my God, then he reached for bread and he's like, ugh, yeah.

0: Hey, what up? It is Carlos D. It is Confessional Mondays. What is your confession?
1: Hey, okay. Oh, gosh. Please don't judge me. Sometimes. Okay, so I'll match with my roommate. I made a fake Tinder account, and I'll agree to come over just so they'll clean up the apartment.
0: What?
1: It works every single time.
0: That is so funny. All right, do you have a better confession? What's your confession?
2: Okay, please don't judge me. Whenever I log on into the airport or other places where they ask for my email to get the free Wi-Fi, I put my sister-in-law's email and I click yes to accepting promotional emails. She doesn't know who it is, but it's me because I don't like her and she's just weird.
0: Wow, that's a big confession. What about you? What is your confession today?
3: So I work as a subcontractor for this really huge company, and a few months ago they accidentally paid me, I guess you could say, an extra $5,000. I haven't said anything, and I'm kind of thinking I'm not going to. What they don't know won't hurt them. 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
7: 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I think it makes it easier. It makes it not so much like work. But it does get stressful. You know, I get tired of not getting to have so much like a personal life because I work a lot. But I feel so lucky. You know, my life's like really exciting and I get to travel all the time. And I get to make movies and make records. And it's great. I'm glad I'm young and I have a lot of energy.
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8: So my co-worker, Brittany, has been obsessing over her ex for months. She begged me to go out with him to see if he'd moved on or whatever.
9: Hold up. So, like, you were like a spy? Like an actual, like, reconnaissance mission? Is this what's going on?
8: Well, I know how it sounds. I just said yes because she's my friend. I thought it would be quick and awkward, but Miguel was nothing like she described. She said he was boring and selfish, but he asked me about my family, and he paid attention when I talked, and he made me laugh.
10: Uh-oh, somebody caught feelings on a spy mission.
8: I didn't mean to, but now Brittany keeps asking me for intel, and I don't know what to tell her. Because Miguel was, I think he was genuinely sweet.
11: Wow. You know, I had the best time I've had with you in, like, forever.
10: This is a whole, like, romantic comedy happening right here on our station.
8: Miguel, would you want to try again, like, for real this time? Like, no ulterior motives?
11: Are you kidding me? Of course. Yeah.

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10: They say the holy water's watered down, and this town's lost its faith. 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Oh my love, I take one look at you, you're taking me out.

93.3 The Q, your home for Carlos D and Leah Black. By the way, if you're looking for those Party in the Park tickets, yes, we are your station. We've got the hookup, okay? Carlos D, Leah Black, they've got the hookup every morning. Keep listening to win, or who knows, we might just be giving a pair away. Coming up soon right here, 93.3 The Q.

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2: We continue to deal with that crash. Exiting off of westbound I-40 onto southbound I-25. That is blocking your left lane. Still seeing pretty significant backups in that area. Watch yourself going through there. Traffic also moving slow this afternoon. I-25 in both directions near the construction zone. Headed west on Alameda near Coors, you'll see a little congestion there. Traffic also moving a little slow westbound Montaño as you approach Coors.
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1: Woo! Let's do it. It is a Friday, baby, and we are counting down the biggest songs of the day. It's the Interactive 5 at 5. So excited for Party in the Park. So excited about Lil Jon. Here he is, kicking off the countdown with Pitbull. It's song number 5. Damn, I love Miami. Let's go.

And there you go, song number four on the Interactive 5 at 5. We are counting down the biggest songs voted by you. And coming up, got to tell you how you could win that contest we have going on, Dancing with the Stars Con, all the way. But right now, let's keep the countdown rolling. I want to get banged so bad, and now I feel like I need a cowboy hat. I'm obsessed with Ella Langley. She is adorable. Choosing Texas, song number three right here, 93.3.

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3: Okay, traffic right now. You still got that crash westbound on I-40 at the interchange, exiting off onto southbound I-25. The crash is blocking your left lane. You're going to see slowdown starting back around Carlisle. Be really patient as you make your way through there. I-25 near the construction zone, you're going to see slowdowns in both directions there. Headed south on Coors near Montaño, you've got a little bit of a slowdown. Also, westbound Alameda.
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16: What did you guys do for your first date?
17: He asked me if I'd ever been to his church. He was like, it's casual. Want to come see it? And it was beautiful. It felt peaceful.
16: He's bringing Jesus to date one. Like, I ain't mad at that.
18: She's smart. She's beautiful. She's got this career. She's confident. She's everything.
16: And that's a bad thing?
18: No, it's just, I'm not like her. Like, I work a regular job at a tire shop. I didn't finish college. I'm not, you know, like the guy someone like her dreams about.
16: She picked you? She went out with you. Doesn't that mean something?
18: And I didn't want her to wake up one day embarrassed by me. I thought it's better to disappear before it hurt more.
17: Nathan, I am not looking for perfect. I'm looking for real. And you are.
18: Oh, man. You're so out of my league. I didn't think I even deserved a shot.
17: Okay, you already have the shot, and you didn't even have to try that hard. You just had to be you.
18: Thank you.
1: It's blown off or just

0: Hey, what up? It is Carlos D. It is Confessional Mondays. What is your confession?
1: Hey, okay. Oh, gosh. Please don't judge me. Sometimes. Okay, so I'll match with my roommate. I made a fake Tinder account, and I'll agree to come over just so they'll clean up the apartment.
0: What?
1: It works every single time.
0: That is so funny. All right, do you have a better confession? What's your confession?
2: Okay, please don't judge me. Whenever I log on into the airport or other places where they ask for my email to get the free Wi-Fi, I put my sister-in-law's email and I click yes to accepting promotional email. She doesn't know who it is, but it's me because I don't like her and she's just weird.
0: Wow, that's a big confession. What about you? What is your confession today?
3: So I work as a subcontractor for this really huge company, and a few months ago they accidentally paid me, I guess you could say, an extra $5,000. I haven't said anything, and I'm kind of thinking I'm not going to. What they don't know won't hurt them. That's kind of what I'm thinking.
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0: Omarion.
6: Hey.
7: Do you take time to just do music, or do you do music, TV, movies all at the same time?
6: Everything is kind of staggered. I mean, sometimes, you know, like if I'm doing my album, like say for 3 or 4 months, I'll just focus on that. You know, I won't, you know, do anything else. I'll just focus on that. But, you know, the beauty about being able to, you know, act and, you know, to get acting roles is brilliant because, you know, it kind of, like say for instance, you know, the music industry, it can be spontaneous sometimes.
7: Right.
6: You might not always know your schedule, opposed to, you know, when you go on a movie set, you know exactly what you're going to do. It's like a 9-to-5. You know, you work for certain hours and then you go and head home, you know.
7: Right.
6: You can actually go and relax after work, you know.
7: Yeah. So, you can kind of get a regular schedule going.
6: Exactly. So I kind of like to, you know, break up the contrast every now and then, you know, and go ahead and book a movie so I can, you know, stay home or stay wherever it is. You know, just basically in one place, you know.
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9: All right, so Stephanie reached out because she's getting sick of her husband forcing their daughter to play soccer. 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
1: Hi, it's Gracie Abrams with my new song, Hit the Wall. 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
1: Performing live has inevitably influenced the way that I write and produce music at this point. I think having a familiarity with different sized venues and knowing what quiet, slower acoustic song sounds like versus a more up-tempo, you know, more filled out song. I think it's all about kind of crafting the dynamics of a show in order to make it as satisfying and memorable, you know, for the people who are generous enough to spend their energy and time and money coming to see us play. So I definitely think, having been in all different sized rooms at this point, I take them all into consideration when the song is done being written and then we get into the production.

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1: 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It's 93.3 The Q today, hanging out with you. Happy Friday. What are you doing this weekend? You can find me at any splash pad. Seriously, it's been so hot. I just want to be with the popsicle, like in really, really comfortable shorts at a splash pad. That's where I will be. Maybe at the pool. I don't know. But coming up, another keyword, your shot at winning that girls trip to go see Doja Cat versus Sombra Best of Friends. 93.3 The Q.

If you had one shot or one opportunity to seize everything you ever wanted in one moment, would you capture it?

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4: 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Yep, it's a win-win. So what are you waiting for? Check Allstate first for a quote today. You're in good hands with Allstate.
5: Well, as we take a look at traffic right now, you are still going to see some slowdowns. Westbound on I-40 near the interchange. Also, I-25 near the construction zone. You got some slow-moving traffic in both directions there. Seeing some congestion westbound Alameda near Coors. South of town right now, I-25 between Albuquerque and Los Lunas. Not seeing any problems in either direction.
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6: There is the slight chance of an isolated storm this evening. Otherwise, overnight skies partly cloudy. Low 67 Albuquerque, 61 Santa Fe. Saturday, hot again and partly cloudy. Slight chance at an afternoon or evening storm. Most of us dry, though. High 96 Albuquerque, 89 Santa Fe. This is your forecast from KOAT Action 7 News. I'm meteorologist Eric Reen.

0: 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All right, I am out of here. I will see you tomorrow. Tito Cochino Radio coming up, leaving you with some Rihanna. It's Riri Diamonds, 93.3 The Key. 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
2: We are here, baby. Glad to be here. Another day, another show.
3: Yes, sir.
2: We're going to kick things off with an interesting perspective, right? 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Ride or die. Everyone knows that.
3: Yeah.
2: They're your better half. 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You feel like they're your number one supporter. Our co-host, Nicasio, just found out, in his opinion, that his girl of, 15 years now?
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